0: Hi, Elise. Welcome aboard. What can I do for you on this spring night?
1: I'm just calling in reference to, I believe it was Krista, that had the problem with the boyfriend or not boyfriend for 9 years.
0: Yeah, the situationship as opposed to a relationship. That one?
1: Yes. I was in a similar situation. And, I mean, just like you told her, you have to choose yourself over anybody else because she's clearly not being made a priority.
0: That's even less than not being made a priority. That's being made a welcome mat to wipe your feet on.
1: Exactly. I was in the same situation with somebody to the point that I almost took my life for it. And I had to make the decision to step away, completely block this person out of my life and take the time to heal.
0: It takes a while, doesn't it? Because we gaslight ourselves. We convince ourselves, okay, it's not really that bad. Okay, I must have provoked it. Okay, well, there must be something broken in me that they don't want to make me a priority. Until finally, we run out of excuses and we have to take off the rosy glasses and go, what the heck have I been doing?
1: 100% agree. I am thankful that I made that decision because if not, I wouldn't be where I am today. I wouldn't have met the person that I'm currently married to now. We're coming up on 4 years and I couldn't be happier. So,
0: so your story has a very, very happy ending.
1: Yes. Yes.
0: And when you reached the end of your rope, when the sponge could not soak up any more pain and you said, okay, I'm wringing this out and I'm done. How long between that day and the day you said to your now husband, okay, I'm healed. I can love again. I can trust again. I can open up.
1: Probably about 5 years. I know she'll get there. It's okay to give this person up because they're fine with giving you up. You have to make that decision that it's okay to give them up. I will be fine. I will heal. And I will find that person who I am worthy of and is worthy of me.

in. Come on in. Today is Wednesday, the 20th of May. If you were listening a minute ago, I mentioned it is my granddaughter Sakani's birthday. I got to be present when Sakani was born. I got to catch her when she was born, and her other granny, her biological grandma, I am her adopted grandma. We got to cut the cord together, and I got to hold her first for a long time. And when I looked in her eyes, I felt an overwhelming, beautiful connection, a love that transcends anything you can explain. She is the sweetest little thing. And today she turned, I shouldn't say little because she is 8.

tall girl. She's turned 7 today, but she's already wearing 10, 12 clothes. She's going to be a tall girl like her grandma, like her bio mom. And I could not be more proud of her. I hope that there is somebody in your life who is as sweet. 7 today, but she's already wearing 10, 12 clothes. She's going to be a tall girl like her grandma, like her bio mom. And I could not be more proud of her. I hope that there is some

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0: Doctor?
1: She?
2: Uh-huh.
1: Hi, welcome. What can I do for you?
2: When I was working, I was listening to your show, and you were talking to the lady who was looking for Mr. Right.
1: I said, the more you look for him, the harder it's going to be. Just stop
2: exactly.
1: And let God bring him to you.
2: Exactly.

0: And so I thought I should share how I met my husband at the garage sale.
1: Tell me your story.
0: Okay. One day I was moving. Saturday morning I was moving stuff, and the same day my best friend's mom was having a garage sale with her best friend, which is my husband's mother. And I usually help them out when they have a garage sale. So I was moving stuff early in the morning, took shower, and went there to help them out. And I met my husband's mother for the first time. And she liked me somehow. But, you know, I took shower, no makeup, no contact lens. But she liked me. So she said, can you wait for a while? I want you to meet my son.
1: You didn't have your makeup on. You didn't have your mascara on.
0: Nothing. It was miserable. I look horrible. And then he finally showed up. But again, you know, I didn't have a contact lens on.
1: No contact lenses. You're blind as a bat. You couldn't even tell if he was cute.
0: Right.
1: Bummin'.
0: But anyway, a month and a half later, he called me. We talked for 4 hours. A week later, we had a first date. And 3 months later, we got engaged and got married.
1: So I guess he liked the way you looked, even with no makeup on.
0: I hope so.
1: And how long have you been married now?
0: 2 years.
1: Let me find a song for you. You have a great night.
0: You too. Thank you, Delilah.

0: I know you had a busy, busy, busy day today. I hit the floor running at 6 o'clock this morning and I haven't slowed down until now. Now that I'm in the studio and the door is closed and the lights are down and I've got time to breathe and just be all day long. I'm going, going, going because the kids have so much going on and I can't slow down. They've got doctor's appointments, dentist appointments, counseling appointments. They've got school. They've got end of the year school activities and dinners and student body elections and so much going on. And now I'm here with you and the house is quiet. I hope your heart is quiet. 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

0: guess I can pay you. You've called the Delilah Show. Hi, who's this?
1: Hi, this is Brian.
0: Brian, what can I do for you?
1: I just wanted to dedicate a song to my girlfriend. She's just always been there for me. She's an awesome girl. And she found out some bad news. Her father has leukemia, and I just wanted to let her know, you know, that I'm always there for her, just like she's always been there for me. And just that she's the greatest thing in my life.
0: What a sweetheart you are. So you know her heart is breaking and she's filled with fear, and you just want to let her know you're there for her no matter what.
1: Yeah.
0: How old are you?
1: 19.
0: You have a very tender heart, young man. I love to hear that.
1: Well, thank you.
0: All right, I'll play a good song and let her know that you are in her corner, and I'll ask our listeners to say a prayer for her dad.
1: Thank you very much.
0: All right. Good night.

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1: If you have joined
0: a Manchester
1: us for the
0: Media
1: first
0: Group
1: time
0: station
1: on this Wednesday night, welcome aboard. We are here to talk to you, to listen to you, and to encourage you to share stories from the heart all night long. The phone lines are open.

0: Hello, you've called the Delilah program. Who is this?
1: My name's Mo.
0: Hi, Mo. Mine's Delilah. What can I do for you?
1: Well, I'm calling and want to request a song for my husband. His name's Clint. He is a retired Navy chief who's battling lung cancer. And we've been just celebrating our anniversary, 22 years in September. And we listen to you every night. And I kept telling him I'm going to call her and try to dedicate a song for him. He has been so courageous and brave with this fight since last December. And only God knows what's going to happen. And we're just hoping for a miracle at this point.
0: And is he home with you tonight?
1: Yes.
0: So he's bravely fighting that ugly C word that I hear way too much of today.
1: Yes.
0: So which is the harder fight, the many, many years he was a Navy chief or battling cancer?
1: This is probably the hardest right now.
0: And for this and a million other reasons, I'm sure he's your hero.
1: He is. He's so brave and so patient and just, I know it hurts inside, but it's emotional and his caregiver and his, you know, wife and his everything and... It's just really, really hard.
0: All right. So. You give him our love and tell him thank you for his years of service. And I will say a prayer that God will heal him completely.
1: Thank you so much.

0: smoothing off the rough edges of your Wednesday night, helping you to relax and unwind after a busy, busy day. If you are distressed, distraught, discombobulated today because somebody said something unkind, somebody was rude, somebody dismissed you, insulted you, hurt you deeply, don't listen to them. I hope you know that you are precious. You are precious. There is no one in the world quite like you. Never has been, never will be. And you deserve to be treated like the masterpiece that you are, like the original work of art that you are. If you need a pick-me-up song, I'm here for you all night long. I'll find a song to lift your spirits, and I will remind you over and over again not to give other people the power to steal your joy or to erase your truth. No one has the right to try to erase that and rewrite their own version of who and what they think you are. They don't. Don't give them that power. Thank you for listening. 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

0: Tony, what can I do for you?
1: I don't know if you can do a whole lot for me, but that's the last resource I got, I guess. I used to be a really happy guy and everything, but for the past 3 months, my beautiful girl left. We've been, broke up for 3 months. And, everything since that point has been going down and down and down. And I've been trying to do nothing but trying to get her back, and nothing have worked.
0: Did she break up with you? Did she say it's over?
1: Yeah.
0: So, honey?
1: Yes.
0: People aren't like pets that you can go to the pound and get them back. When somebody's heart has closed down and they've moved on,
1: right,
0: the more you try to win her back, mm-hmm, the further from your heart she's going to go.
1: Oh.
0: The best thing you can do is let her go. And then, if she feels that freedom, instead of feeling like she's being chased or manipulated or pursued, then maybe her heart will return to you.
1: Well, I guess I've been trying a little too hard, because I sent her 3,000 flowers and,
0: You what?
1: No, I'm saying, 3,000 flowers everywhere just to show her how sorry I am, This is definitely the person who I want to spend the rest of my life, and, seeing her leaving, it's just not right,
0: Well, I will play a song for her, and let's hope that she gives you a second chance.

0: I got a note today from Carolyn who says, today is my husband's and mine's 24th anniversary. My husband has not been feeling too good, and I just wish for him to get better. To know how much I love him. Thank you so much from Carolyn or Caroline, not sure which, and her hubby. Happy anniversary, happy anniversary, happy anniversary, happy anniversary. Thank you for letting me celebrate it with you. 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

0: Hi, good evening. Welcome to the Delilah Show. Who's on the phone with me?
1: This is Caitlin.
0: Hi, Caitlin. How are you tonight?
1: I'm doing well.
0: Tell me your story.
1: Well, the story began 22 years ago, and I had became pregnant out of wedlock, and I placed my daughter up for adoption. And the agency had sent me to an obstetrician who was just absolutely wonderful. And he sat me down one day and he said to me, "I know you're having a hard time. I have a family who's been trying to have a baby. Would you be interested in choosing them as parents?" And I said, "I would look at their history." Delilah, when I opened up the package, I nearly fell over. They were perfect. And I knew that she would be in a safe and loving home. Fast forward 18 years later, I wanted to meet her. I was able to contact her mother, and we set up a date to meet, and it happened to be my daughter's 18th birthday. When I got to the airport, her mother hadn't told her that I was coming. She thought she was going to pick up her grandmother at the airport. And my sister was there. And I heard my sister call my name, and I looked up, and all I saw was my daughter. She's the most beautiful young woman. And she remains one of my closest friends. She made me a grandma 2 years ago.
0: And her adoptive family, are they supportive and loving and glad that you're together?
1: They have been very supportive and open with her from the very beginning. And I'm just so blessed and so grateful.
0: Well, for all the birth moms who made that very painful choice, birth families, and for all the adoptive families who've been blessed, and especially all the kids, let me play a song for you.
1: Yeah.
0: You have a great night.
1: You too.

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1: Day to day, we are going to be here to share stories from the heart and special dedications. Rose called needing a song to prove to her boyfriend that she adores him. She thought this would be a good way to do it. We're going to be sharing your dedications all night long.

0: Hi, thank you for calling. Welcome to the Delilah Show. What can I do for you?
1: Yes, hi. I have a dedication and a story to share with y'all. Yes, this awesome young man, last year he was a brand new student at the Texas School for the Blind and Visually Impaired, and he was a nice young man. And when he first met me, he started asking me out without even getting to know me first, and I ignored him for a year and a half until now. My residential instructor, Connie, hooked us up and, you know, told me and him, you guys have a lot more in common than you even realize, and you would be a really good couple together. And he started asking for me at the prom we had. He was looking for me, and she's like, oh, she's single. And so then after that, we went to a coffee house here at the school, and we struck it up right then and there. It was a couple of weeks ago.
0: So you're dating now?
1: Yes, I am.
0: After you kind of shut him down for how long?
1: A year. Almost a year, I know.
0: So for a year, he's been interested in you, and you said, no, not so much. And now all of a sudden you're going, wow, he's really nice.
1: Yes, and it's kind of one of those things, like, why did I do that?
0: I hope you have a wonderful, fun summer.
1: Thank you, Delilah.
0: I'm predicting there's going to be a whole lot of walks hand in hand in the park and stuff like that.
1: You know, hopefully you'll come down where I live.
0: All right. You know. You have a good night.
1: You too, Delilah.

0: 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Layla writes, Delilah, I have a man in my life that's my best friend in the whole world. He and I do lots of things together. The problem is that I really have fallen in love with him. Last year, I told him how I felt. I was afraid that I might lose his friendship. He humbly told me he just wanted to be friends. But now he's starting to send signals and such that he might be romantically interested in me. He texts me on his cell phone all the time saying, hi, sexy. He got upset when he found out I was going somewhere with another man. We get along great and have a great foundation for a relationship beyond friendship. I'm not sure what to make out of this new attention. I'm afraid if I push it, he will retreat again. I don't want to lose my friend, but man, I would love to take this to the next level as I am in love with him. What am I supposed to think about these mixed signals? Thank you from Layla. Layla, I will have my input coming up next. 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

Tonight's Delilah's Dilemma is from Layla, who fell in love with her best friend, told him that. He said no thanks, and now a year later, he's saying things like hi sexy and getting upset when she dates someone else. Layla, here's what I would say. You have to talk to him. Honestly, if you're best friends, then you should be able to communicate about anything, right? And he is definitely sending mixed signals. He might have changed his mind and decided that he would like to have a romantic relationship. Or he might be a spoiled brat who wants to have things both ways. He wants to have you adore him, but doesn't want to commit to you. So the only way you're going to find that out is to talk to him and to ask him and to say, hey, I enjoy this little flirty attention, but I really love you and I would like to be in a relationship with you. And see where it goes from there. If, again, he says no thanks, then you got to know he's just playing games with your heart. And he likes that attention. If he says, I was wrong back then, and yes, I would love to fall in love with you, then you got the green light. But you're going to have to ask. You're going to have to find out.

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0: Leah, who's on your heart tonight?
1: My boyfriend.
0: What's his name?
1: His name is Michael.
0: And what do you want to tell Michael over the airwaves tonight?
1: I love his smile, his eyes, the way he treats me. He treats me with respect, takes me out places, and he's just a really sweet guy.
0: So if his smile wasn't so bright and his eyes weren't so sparkly, but he still treated you with so much respect, would you still love him?
1: Yes, I would.
0: Good for you. But it's nice that he's cute to boot.
1: He is.
0: It's really nice.
1: Yeah, it is.
0: And you just want to let him know that you love him with all your heart?
1: Yes.
0: I'll do that for you. You have a good night.
1: You too. Thanks.

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1: And you try so hard to balance everything. Responsibilities, kids, bills, all that stuff. You just feel so overwhelmed. And I would love to encourage you to take some time to be good to you tonight. We're here to help you do that.

0: Hi, Carl.
1: Hello, Delilah.
0: I understand it's confession session, Carl.
1: Yes. I've been a bad boy.
0: I hear you need to kneel down and confess a few things and ask some forgiveness here.
1: Yes.
0: And although I am not ordained to do that, I will go ahead and allow you to have a little confession session with Mother Delilah.
1: I've been a bad boy. I cheated on her. I put her down. I picked on her. She's a wonderful woman.
0: You cheated on who?
1: On my fiance, my girl, my dreams, my soulmate. Her name is Lisa. I cheated on her. I put her down. I pushed her away from me. For 20 years, I did this. Last 4 or 5 months, I realized I was wrong because I was a big kid. I was a spoiled brat, and that's what I was, a big spoiled brat. I didn't know nothing better. I didn't know there was other ways of treating women, and I pushed her away. Now I'm trying to win her back.
0: If she put up with that for 20 years, Carl, I would say you're probably not going to win her back. Because she was probably, for the last 20 years, trying to get your attention and trying to say, please love me, please be good to me, please be there for me, until she just couldn't take it anymore.
1: She said she still loves me. We say we love each other every day. We hug, we kiss, and everything.
0: All right. Then I will do my best to help you grovel. If you promise me on your honor, Carl, as long as you live, you will never be unkind to her again.
1: Never, Delilah. Never again. I will never do that.
0: Okay. If I have your word, I'll play a song for you and for Lisa.
1: Okay, thank you.
0: Good luck, honey.
1: Okay, thank you.

0: Are you going through a difficult time trying to make up your mind? You're half in and half out. You don't know if you should stay, if you should go. You don't know if you should toss in the towel and give it up, or if you should just be patient. Me neither. 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Heroes like NYPD Detective Victor Vargas, a United States Air Force veteran who died from pancreatic cancer after serving in the World Trade Center recovery efforts. Tunnel to Towers honored Detective Vargas by paying off the family's mortgage. 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

Robin wrote to me and said, Delilah, I'd like to dedicate a song to my wonderful husband, Jason. He came into my life at a time I'd given up on love, and he renewed my hope and my joy. He is my one true love, my soulmate. I love him more than I ever thought humanly possible, but I also love who I have become because of him. He's helped me to rebuild my self-image, and he's made me happy just to be me. I'm blessed to have found my partner, my missing half, and I wanted to take this opportunity to tell him that. And I wanted to encourage lonely, hurt people that don't think they'll ever find true love. Be strong. Be patient. You will find that special someone when you least expect it, and you will be swept away. Please play a song for my husband and all the people that are still waiting for their precious love. Thank you from a happy woman named Robin.

0: time for me to disappear out of here and take off into the darkness. Have a wonderful day tomorrow, and do me a favor. Take some time out of your schedule tomorrow to slow down and love someone. Good night. 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I notice such a difference in the clean that I wear, whatever I want now while I'm cooking. 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

0: Miley Cyrus with Younger You, 95.7 WZID. Clouds and maybe a shower for the early morning, low 50. And later today, becoming sunny, not quite as warm, highs around 66. 30 minutes of today's best music on the way. 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

0: 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Some clouds for the early morning, maybe a shower down to 50. And later today, becoming mostly sunny, not quite as warm as it's been. Highs around 66 degrees. 30 minutes of today's best music on the way. 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

0: Benson Boone with Sorry I'm Here for Someone Else. 95.7 WZID, some clouds and maybe a shower for the early morning, low 50. And later today, becoming mostly sunny with highs around 66. 30 minutes of today's best music on the way. And tonight at 7, we have Delilah. 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
1: 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One lucky listener will score a pair of tickets to see Harry Styles at Madison.

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0: 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We'll have some clouds and maybe a shower, down to 50. And later today, skies will become mostly sunny, breezy, highs around 66. 30 minutes of today's best music on the way. Taylor Swift, Dua Lipa, Rachel Platten, and more next.
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0: Harry Styles with American Girls, 95.7 WZID. Good morning. New Hampshire in the morning on the way. Skies will become sunny today with a high around 66. Some clouds tonight, 42. And tomorrow, nice. 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

0: and chosen more often.
1: Good morning. Derry police reporting a threat made against Pinkerton Academy yesterday did not appear to be credible. However, the campus was evacuated and students dismissed early in response to that possible threat. According to the school administration, the school received a phone call early Wednesday claiming that two armed individuals were on campus and that multiple explosives had been placed on school grounds. State police searched the school for several hours and did not find any suspicious devices. A man has been charged with second-degree murder in the fatal stabbing of a Manchester man on Monday, according to the state attorney general's office. 22-year-old Antonio Cahigas faces one count of second-degree murder. Officials say 25-year-old Christopher Marcoux was found stabbed in the abdomen outside the Alltown gas station on South Willow Street and later died at the hospital. And human remains discovered in the ocean at Portsmouth Naval Shipyard. Police say Portsmouth Naval Shipyard civilian divers were conducting routine barge inspections when they found the human remains in the water. Maine State Police and Naval Criminal Investigation Services individuals are looking into it. In sports, Red Sox beat the Royals 4-3 last night. Sox are off tonight. Fisher Cats lost to the Yard Goats last night 10-8. They continue their homestand tonight at 6:03. 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Clouds giving way to sun today, a high 67 degrees. Partly cloudy this evening, overnight low 41, and sunny tomorrow, high 69. 60 degrees at WZID.
2: 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It's May 21st. 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
3: 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Do or do not. 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
2: Frank Oz, same guy.
1: Mm-hmm.
2: There you go. It's also tea day today.
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2: Spill the tea, please.
1: Okay. Got lots of tea.
2: Okay. Lots of tea. Mm-hmm. And it's also meditation day. Oh.
1: Not working.
2: Why must you fight it?
1: Do or do not. I do not. Sounds nice, though.
2: Margie can't even let me relax. You gotta interrupt it by talking over it. Happy meditation day. It's New Hampshire in the morning here on 95.7 WZID.

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0: Splendid morning for meditation. 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It's New Hampshire, the morning, 95.7 WZID. All right, don't go back to sleep.
1: No, I'm just taking the duct tape off my mouth.
0: The sounds of birds. This is what it's like every morning now. It started back in March.
1: Yep.
0: Birds out there. That's great, though.
1: I have this one bird, I'm telling you, that lands in the street right outside my house, and he just tweets and tweets and won't stop.
0: He's giving all the news of the day. Maybe he's a reporter like you.
1: Maybe
0: he's a bird reporter.
1: Maybe it's my spirit animal.
0: There you go. Just like that. Mm-hmm. By the way, they say the Granite State, one of the most ready states ready for summer.
1: Oh.
0: I find this hilarious.
1: We're very prepped and ready.
0: Ready to go. A new study shows that people in the northern states of like Maine, South Dakota, and New Hampshire are most ready for summer right now.
1: Okay.
0: Well, duh. Hold on.
1: Have you not experienced our winter?
0: Right? I mean, this is the dumbest thing ever.
1: Well, duh.
0: Duh.
2: Duh.
1: Duh.
0: Duh.
1: Yeah.
0: While people in already hot places like California, Arizona, New Mexico are least excited for an early summer.
1: Mm-hmm.
0: Again.
1: Well, duh.
0: Duh.
2: Duh.
1: Duh. Really, that is just logical. Come on now.
0: Also, Americans say the real start of summer is today.
1: Yeah. Okay.
0: May 21st. Okay.
1: All right.
0: You say so. Of course, we're ready for summer.
1: Yeah.
0: You know, 90 degrees the past couple of days. Mm-hmm. Now you're back down to reality.
1: Yeah.
0: Which spring-like, which it is, with 56 degrees here in the mill yard. Mm-hmm. Okay.
1: Yeah.
0: We're ready for that.
1: Yeah. I know I'm going to have a jacket on this weekend.
0: Right. And you may have some rain on Sunday.
1: Yep.
0: Look at.
1: Oh, well.
0: At least it's not going to be as cold as it was a few years ago when it was 40 degrees
1: on Memorial Day. I remember turning the heat on and just being disgusted.
0: Rain out there. All your summer parties, your barbecue was in the garage.
1: Yep.
0: You know, you put the grill out in the driveway.
1: Yeah, exactly.
0: Oh, well. Yep. There you go. So. Mm-hmm. There you go. Just so you know, New Hampshire, congratulations. We're ready for summer.
1: Yay!
0: Whoa, again. Let me just...
1: Well, duh.
0: Duh.
2: Duh.
1: Duh.
0: We were ready probably a month ago.
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0: I found this kind of funny, this story here. King Charles.
1: Yeah.
0: Well, he was in Northern Ireland over this week and got nailed by a bird.
1: Oh, well, that's good luck.
0: Is it, though?
1: Nope, I think that's just what people say to make themselves feel better, honestly.
0: He said he wore the stain around town and joked, well, at least it didn't land on my head.
1: Okay.
2: Has that ever happened to you?
1: Bird? Yeah.
2: Nailed you?
1: Oh, yeah. On the beach. Yeah. The seagulls.
0: A pigeon hit me. I was in Italy.
1: Mm-hmm.
0: Never forget.
1: Oh.
0: We were getting ready to go leave Florence to go to Rome. Need a brand new shirt on.
1: Mm-hmm.
0: Hanging out with my cousin. All of a sudden, I'm like, what just happened?
1: Yeah.
0: What has that bird been eating?
1: You really are confused for a minute because you're like, what? Where? What?
0: It was on the Ponte Vecchio Bridge.
1: My goodness. You remember everything.
0: Oh, sure do. I mean, that's the first and only time, knocking on wood,
1: yep,
0: that I got nailed by a bird. And I remember trying to find a bathroom.
1: Yeah.
0: It was not easy.
1: Not so much luck.
0: Well, there it was, but you know, you had to walk through all these people and I'm like, yeah, I'm the guy with the bird poop on my...
1: with that.
0: And all my luggage had already been taken away.
1: Oh, you just arrived, so you couldn't
0: swap shirts. No, I was leaving, so all the stuff was taken, you know, before.
1: Yep.
0: So I didn't have any of my bags with me.
1: Oh, geez. Walk did you buy a new shirt?
0: Should have.
1: I'm surprised you didn't. Just wiped it off.
0: Wiped it off. Everybody's like, yeah, that's good luck. And yeah, no, it ain't. Just say it.
1: Yeah.
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12: Refreshing. Our language?
13: Cheers, Boston.
12: Cheers. Wicked good, right?
13: Cheers.
12: And our beer? You already know.
1: good morning. Human remains discovered in the ocean at Portsmouth Naval Shipyard. Police say Portsmouth Naval Shipyard civilian divers were conducting routine barge inspections when they found the human remains in the water. Maine State Police, as well as the Naval Criminal Investigative Service officials, are investigating. Derry police report a threat made against Pinkerton Academy yesterday did not appear to be credible. However, the campus was evacuated and students dismissed early. According to the administration, the school received a phone call early Wednesday claiming that two armed individuals were on campus and that multiple explosives had been placed on school grounds. State police searched the school for several hours and did not find any suspicious devices. A man has been charged with second-degree murder in the fatal stabbing of a Manchester man on Monday. According to the state attorney general's office, 22-year-old Antonio Cahigas faces one count of second-degree murder. Officials say 25-year-old Christopher Mark, who was found stabbed in the abdomen outside the Alltown gas station on South Willow Street, he later died at the hospital. In sports, Red Sox beat the Royals 4-3 last night. Sox are off tonight. Fisher Cats lost to the Yard Goats 10-8. They continue their homestand tonight. 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Clouds giving way to sun today, a high 67 degrees. Partly cloudy this evening, overnight low 41, and sunshine tomorrow, high 69. 59 degrees at WZID.
13: 59 degrees.
1: Mm-hmm.
0: It's lovely.
1: Ah, summer.
0: Much more refreshing, isn't it, though?
1: Absolutely.
0: I'm trying to read my hand.
1: I know.
0: Oh, the first grocery store coupon appeared in what year do you think? First grocery store coupon.
1: 1920.
0: Close.
14: I'm gonna go 1932.
0: Yeah, 1895.
1: 1895. Wow.
0: All right, how much do you think the coupon was for? The first coupon.
1: 1 cent.
0: Yes. Ding, ding, ding, ding. 1 cent.
1: Jackpot.
0: It was a coupon for Post cereal.
1: Oh,
0: that was
1: my
0: the very
1: gosh.
0: First Post store cereal. Coupon. See, the guy, they had just invented Post cereal, CW
1: yeah.
0: Post.
1: Yeah.
0: His first cereal, so he was trying to get it out
1: oh,
0: there.
1: Oh, my gosh, that's cool.
0: I got a 1 cent discount.
14: Score.
0: Imagine that.
1: Yeah.
0: Now, if it's less than a buck, I don't even use it.
1: Yeah, it's...
0: Mm-hmm. Hey, Abby's on the way with her joke.
15: Why did the chicken go to the seance?
0: Chicken seance, what? Mm-hmm. Right after Alex Warren. 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
1: Why did the chicken go to the seance?
2: Why did the chicken go to the seance, Abby?
1: To get to the other side.
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2: Chicken's always trying to get somewhere, isn't it?
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0: 95.7 WCID New Hampshire in the morning. Neil Arge, Emily. Memorial Day weekend.
1: Yeah.
0: One day away. One more sleep, people.
1: One more. Woo-hoo. Woo-hoo. 3 days.
0: Big plans for the weekend? Anything?
1: No.
0: No?
1: I don't.
0: I know you're in rehearsal all week for
2: I'll
0: Cher.
2: I'll be in rehearsal. Yeah.
0: Playing the part of
1: and
0: Cher.
1: You?
2: Definitely not playing the part.
0: I'm kicking off the weekend tomorrow night. We're going to the Tupelo Music Hall.
1: Nice.
2: Yep.
1: Oh, that's right. You're going to a concert.
0: There's a guitar player named Quinn Sullivan.
1: Mm-hmm.
0: And Quinn Sullivan and I go way back. He was 8 years old when I first met him. He grew up in New Bedford, Massachusetts,
1: wow.
0: where I worked before I came here.
1: Yep.
2: Oh.
0: And Quinn I would call him a guitar virtuoso. He's been on the Ellen Show. Remember when Ellen was on?
1: Yeah.
0: She gave him like this real fancy guitar.
1: Oh, wow.
0: He did all kinds of stuff. He went on tour with this blues guitarist, Buddy Guy.
1: Yeah.
0: Buddy Guy kind of just
1: mentored him, right?
0: So he was 8 years old. There's a theater, kind of like we have the Palace here.
1: Mm-hmm.
0: This is a theater down in New Bedford, Mass called the Zyterian.
1: Mm-hmm.
0: And so Buddy Guy was playing at the Zyterian, and he agreed to let this 8-year-old come on stage and see what this is all about.
1: Yeah.
0: And Quinn, at 8 years old, had the guitar in hand, played like guitar lick with Buddy Guy.
1: Yeah.
0: And
1: wow.
0: From then on, they formed a relationship. And Ken's, so I think he's now 27.
1: Mm-hmm.
0: So he's obviously 19 mm-hmm. years ago this all started.
1: Wow. But,
0: so Quinn's out on his own doing some stuff. So it's going to be kind of fun to catch up with him again tomorrow
1: night.
0: Oh,
1: that'll be awesome.
0: He has no idea
1: what a nice
0: I'm
1: reunion.
0: Gonna be there.
1: Yeah, but I'm sure if you can get the opportunity to talk to him, you're going to try.
0: His mom, his dad used to work in radio sales with me.
1: Oh, nice.
0: That's how I knew this whole thing.
2: Oh, my goodness.
0: And so he would come in sometimes to the radio station, play his guitar while we were talking, and then we'd go to a break or whatever. It was a lot of fun. But his mom worked for the Titleist company.
1: Yep.
0: The ones that make the golf balls.
2: Yes.
1: Ah.
0: I remember she brought me a dozen golf balls with my name on them.
1: Oh, nice.
0: Not just Neil, but Neil White. So let me just say, there's a lot of golf balls on the South Coast with my name on them. Got this guy, Neil White. I got all of his golf balls. I still have a few of them. I looked at my golf bag. It's funny enough.
1: Just kept a couple,
0: A couple with my name on them. Maybe
1: so
0: I'll
1: you have them
0: one.
1: Spread them in New Hampshire, yeah.
0: What do they call that when you leave a little...
1: calling card?
0: No, not a calling card, but a little... God, it'll come to me. But you know where you leave just a little... Easter egg, I guess you would call it, right?
1: The
0: Easter egg in the woods somewhere at a golf course. Hey, if you find this golf ball, it has my name on it.
2: You'll get.
0: Congratulations. I'll give you a free round somewhere.
1: Whoa.
0: Anyway, but I thought that was kind of fun. So yeah, that's how we're going to kick off the weekend.
1: That's fun.
2: Oh, that'll be really nice.
1: Yeah.
0: Just CC my brother on Saturday, so that'll be fun.
1: Mm-hmm.
0: Hang out with some friends. But yeah, no, I'm excited about that. And then the rest is Sunday, supposed to rain.
1: Yeah.
2: Unfortunately.
1: And Monday.
2: I know. We're doing a quote-unquote barbecue, I guess, on Monday, but
1: might be in the garage.
2: Might be inside over the stove.
1: Yeah,
2: with an umbrella.
0: This is always this is what my neighbors do. You pull the cars out of the garage, bring the plastic table in the garage.
1: Yep.
0: And sit in the garage, right? And the grill's right outside.
1: Exactly.
0: And,
1: yeah.
0: Under
1: bundled
0: the awning
1: up.
0: And off you go. Off you go. Yeah, bundled up. And you may need that. But.
1: Yeah. Can I borrow your garage?
0: Listen. My garage right now is overstuffed. It really is.
1: Mm-hmm.
0: We're having our basement finished, and that's where everything is.
1: Everything's in the garage.
0: I mean, it's just enough room to get the two cars in there.
1: Mm-hmm.
0: And maybe open a door to get out.
1: I get maybe.
2: Suck it in.
0: I have to crawl through the window to get in my car.
1: Why are you losing weight? Because I can't get out of my car.
0: I Dukes of Hazzard it in the way. A race car driving
2: parkour.
0: Going to work.
2: Parkour.
1: Woo. All right.
0: 5:45 on New Hampshire in the morning. A little gray out there this morning, but no rain. What's the ride look like?
2: So far, an easy commute this morning. Side streets and highways are clear around Manchester on 293 up to the Bow Junction, and no problems on the Everett North or southbound by the tolls. We're seeing the usual volume over in Bedford by Brown Ave and some light traffic at the state line on 495 north and southbound between North Andover and the Lowell Connector. Once you're in Massachusetts, 93 south is slowing you down from Andover into Wilmington. We're still seeing heavy traffic by exit 42. But so far, Route 3 and 95 South are clear in Chelmsford. That's the latest from the WZID Traffic Network.
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1: What Glenn Powell found out about one of his crazy fans. You're going to love this. That's next in Hollywood Dirt. Hi, it's...
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1: Hefty, hefty, hefty.
0: Hefty Slider Bag. Seal it with a slide. One more time now, y'all. Come on.
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3: Well, Bruno Mars surprised a graduating class of Ohio's Hillard Darby High School with an ice cream truck.
4: Nice! Oh,
3: it was also because the school had planned to hold their graduation ceremony last night at the same center that he was having his concert at.
4: Oh.
3: So they put off...
4: Graduation?
3: Graduation, so that he could have his concert.
4: And
3: so
4: holy, all they got me was an ice cream truck?
3: I know, they should have gotten free tickets to the concert.
5: That would have been cool.
3: I mean, at least he did something.
4: Talk about Bruno.
3: No. Jennifer Lopez and Brett Goldstein's romance, all business, and people are comparing them to the, the Liam Neeson, Pamela Anderson thing.
4: Right?
3: But they're like, at least Liam and Pamela were more believable.
5: Yeah.
3: These two aren't
5: pretty
3: doing
5: much.
3: So well.
4: No.
3: Oh, and Glenn Powell says he once met a fan who eats a photo. That's right, eats a photo of his face every day because she wants to be cast in one of his movies.
4: What does that taste like, lady?
3: Oh, no.
4: You're all right.
5: You should get her stomach looked at.
4: Right?
3: I don't think that's going to get her cast in the movie, though.
4: I don't know how you put that picture on top of a cake. Maybe it's that kind of...
3: Oh, no.
4: What's wrong with you people?

0: 95.7 WZID. It's New Hampshire in the morning. Neil, Marga, Emily. Lots to do today on the to-do list.
1: Yes.
0: What else is new?
1: Mm-hmm. Got a lot to check off.
0: We do. Well, you get your Harry Styles keyword just after 8 o'clock.
1: Yes.
0: But before that, Dan and Shay tickets. Win them before you can buy them.
1: Oh,
0: one question, one answer. Mm-hmm. Today's question goes back to 1834.
1: Oh, my. Man.
0: That's not just history. That's ancient history. 1834. All right. And it's going to be true false.
1: Okay. So, all right. Not too bad.
0: So you get a 50% chance of getting it right.
2: That's not bad.
1: We'll see. We'll see what the question is.
0: Yep.
2: That's true.
1: You never know with Neil.
2: Good point.
0: Exactly. Mm-hmm. Memorial Day weekend around. And as we know, the Indianapolis 500.
1: Yeah.
0: That race starts. Mm-hmm. And then not long, I think first week of June, New England Dragway fires up here.
1: Yes.
0: The Summer Nationals start. Yep. And we'll be having tickets to that.
1: Excellent.
0: And I'm trying to think, we'll talk to one of the drivers.
1: Oh, fun.
0: Remember last year we talked to, I think his name is Austin Prock?
1: Yes.
0: And I went to the races and he was, man, talk about dialed in. And he won everything.
1: Yeah.
0: So.
1: Oh, that's kind of cool.
0: I don't know who we're going to talk to this year, but race season is on. It's summertime, man.
1: Yeah. Yay.
0: The Odden will be fired up. I mean, they're already fired up over there anyway, but I mean, just everything going on. So, but there's also something happening at the Indianapolis 500 before. And that's coming up in questions to start your day.
1: Okay.
0: If you'd be interested in going or not, that's coming up.
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7: Good morning. Derry police reporting a threat made against Pinkerton Academy yesterday did not appear to be credible. However, the campus was evacuated and students dismissed early in response to that possible threat. According to the school administration, the school received a phone call early Wednesday claiming that two armed individuals were on campus and that multiple explosives had been placed on school grounds. State police searched the school for several hours and did not find any suspicious devices. A man has been charged with second-degree murder in the fatal stabbing of a Manchester man on Monday, according to the state attorney general's office. 22-year-old Antonio Cahigas faces one count of second-degree murder. Officials say 25-year-old Christopher Marcoux was found stabbed in the abdomen outside the Alltown gas station on South Willow Street and later died at the hospital. And human remains discovered in the ocean at Portsmouth Naval Shipyard. Police say Portsmouth Naval Shipyard civilian divers were conducting routine barge inspections when they found the human remains in the water. Maine State Police and Naval Criminal Investigation Services individuals are looking into it. In sports, Red Sox beat the Royals 4-3 last night. Sox are off tonight. Fisher Cats lost to the Yard Goats last night 10-8. They continue their homestand tonight at 6:03. 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Clouds giving way to sun today, a high 67 degrees. Partly cloudy this evening, overnight low 41, and sunny tomorrow, high 69. 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
8: 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Go ahead.
9: Oh, Yoda, I am.
10: Excited. I am.
11: You don't sound like Yoda.
9: I know. Oh, I forgot that.
8: Let's hear from Yoda.
12: No. Try not. Do or do not. There is no try.
13: There is no try.
14: Do or do not. There is no try.
8: I have to play Grover near far because that's just...
12: No. Try not. Do or do not. There is no try.
10: That's like Yoda after he smoked a pack. I mean, Grover after he smoked a pack of cigarettes.
9: Near.
10: When you put it that way. Yeah, because Grover's like, hey, hey.
8: It's also tea day today. Have a sip of tea while it's meditation day. Like, take a moment here. Margaret's not going to participate.

0: Margaret cannot participate. It's impossible. Impossible.
1: I can't. I can't do it.
0: Oh, boy. Questions to start your day. They come your way next. Another

0: bed.
1: 95.7 WZID New Hampshire in the morning. Neil Margamley. The term we'll see is really just a polite version of saying, yeah, there's 0% chance of this happening. We'll see.
2: That's so true.
1: We'll see. As a parent, I've used it. Mm-hmm. My parents used it. We'll see. Mm-hmm. We'll see.
2: I'm sure you've used
1: it. Yep. We'll see.
2: Yeah. It's just a shade under maybe.
1: A big fat no is what it is. Yeah. Maybe. Mm-hmm. No. Still no. Yep. We'll see.
2: We'll see.
1: So this weekend, it is the Indianapolis 500, but there's a big race tomorrow down in Indianapolis.
2: Okay.
1: And you can watch it on Fox tomorrow if you have nothing else to do. Mm-hmm. It's the Weenie 500.
2: The Weenie 500?
1: Yep. The event features six Wienermobiles.
2: Oh my gosh, you're kidding me.
1: And
2: we're both like madly Googling.
1: Each Wienermobile has a unique nickname representing certain regions of the country. Slaw Dog for the Southeast.
2: I love this.
1: Chai Dog for the Midwest. The New York Dog for the East. Chili Dog for the South. Seattle Dog for the Northwest. And Corn Dog for National.
2: Oh, that is amazing.
1: So you watch it. Are you ready? Here's what it sounded like last year. This is right out of the gate. Listen to this woman.
3: Weenie, start your engine.
1: Now they actually call it. Listen.
3: The sound of 70,000 fans who are pumped up and ready. The thrill of the grill, guys, here at the Indianapolis Motor Speedway. Six.
4: It's truly historic here at IMS. I can't recall seeing a crowd this big as the green flag's out.
3: And here we go. The green flag waves. It's a slow getaway, but we have the Weenie 500 underway at the Indianapolis Motor Speedway.
4: New York Dog with a massive jump out to the lead as they all tuck single file. First through fifth, looking for that weenie toe.
5: The whole inside row got a slow start there. That really allowed that outside line to roll that momentum and head into the lead. Acceleration on these things, impressive. 0-60 in about 25 or 26 seconds. We're going a little uphill now, so we might not hit that until the back straight, but that's when that draft is really going to come into play.
3: Topping out at a sensational 60 miles an hour.
1: Sensational.
3: These top dogs at the absolute limit of technical innovation.
4: And they haven't reached the top speed yet as they round turn one into the short chute.
1: Into the race.
4: As they climb through 27, now 28 miles an hour, and they'll hit that top speed on the back straightaway somewhere.
1: Can I just say,
2: crazy.
1: All right, so this is, these Indy cars are going 200 miles an hour, 200 plus. This guy is 28 miles an hour. But the announcers make it sound like it's the best thing on earth.
2: I love this.
6: Reaching that top
2: This is
6: speed
2: only the second annual.
1: Yeah, so that was their inaugural one.
2: Yeah,
1: I love that lady.
2: This is fantastic.
1: How do we get Margaret to do that?
2: Amazing.
1: We
2: get
1: start your engines.
2: I would love that.
6: Now, I feel like you have to eat wieners while you watch this.
1: Oh, you have to.
2: Like,
1: oh,
2: my gosh.
1: Throw Oscar Mayer on the grill and have at it.
2: And then you can join him in the wiener circle.
6: Yes.
2: Wow.
1: So there you go. So that's tomorrow.
2: Oh,
6: that's incredible.
2: They had, how many of you? 8 million streaming live.
1: Right, and 70,000.
2: Last year.
1: 70,000, they're watching this race.
2: Yeah, this is 85,000 fans.
1: Oh, 85,000,
2: yeah.
1: That's what they said.
2: And this is their page.
7: Stop to engines!
6: I want to do that.
2: I want that to be my alarm in the morning.
6: I know, yes!
2: Oh my gosh, yes.
1: All right, I'll send it to you.
6: Thank you.
7: Weenies! Weenies!
2: Monday.
1: You got it.
2: Yes.
6: Every Monday.
2: That will get my week going.
6: Get ready for the week.
1: 6:18 on New Hampshire in the morning. We do have an issue. We heard from, was it John?
6: Yes. Down in Massachusetts, there's been a multi-car crash on 93 South affecting traffic in Andover from exit 42 down to 38. And there's been another crash further down on 95 South by exit 33. So far, around Manchester, 293 is moving along well, heading onto those side roads. And no major slowdowns from Salem up to Concord on 93 North or on the Everett by the tolls. The usual volume in Bedford, and we're seeing light traffic at the state line on 495 North and Southbound. That's the latest from the WZID Traffic Network.
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0: have no idea, by the way, tomorrow what time to... More exciting than the race to me because it was pretty slow. But still, the Weenie 500 on Fox.
1: Figure out if she's returning this year.

0: 95.7 WZID New Hampshire in the morning. This is kind of fitting song for my next question.
1: Oh, good. Now for the winner of the theme song.
0: I can do it again. Love that lady.
2: Yes, ma'am.
1: Yeah.
0: The engine has been started a couple hours ago here, anyway. New Hampshire in the morning, your morning wienermobiles.
2: It's an honor.
0: It certainly is. Mm-hmm. All right, so you're at a theme park.
1: Yes.
0: Not a theme park, but, you know, at a fun park. All right, dangerous, most dangerous ride you've ever been on.
1: Oh. Probably the swings.
0: The swings?
1: Yeah.
0: To go around in a circle?
1: There's like this little rope thing that holds you in, a little seat. Like it's, I could fall.
0: Boy, that's adrenaline pumping. Ooh, I went in circles.
1: You didn't say fastest dangerous. You said dangerous.
0: I said dangerous.
2: I mean,
0: the danger zone. All right, Emily, hopefully you can
1: top
0: run up that, please.
1: I threw a softball.
2: I think I can top the swings, I think. There was a roller coaster in Universal. I believe it was called Rocket.
0: Yep.
2: And it goes straight up. And then as it goes down, it actually curves inward a little bit and then shoots all the way down. And they actually film your emotions during it. And I remember crying on the way up, screaming, and then laughing. Right. So I went through.
0: I think the one for me was the Shikra one. What's the one in Tampa?
1: Busch Gardens.
0: Busch Gardens, yeah. Oh. The Shikra.
1: That one.
0: No. That's one of the, was one of the highest.
1: I went on the Griffin. Did you go on that one at Busch Gardens? That's the one where your feet are dangling?
0: Yep. This one too. Yeah, the Shikra too.
1: That scared me.
0: So we did every single roller coaster at Busch Gardens in Tampa. Yep. Every single one. Probably the one that I still have Dane Bramage from is the wooden roller coaster.
2: the rickety ones?
0: The one what's the one at Sale? Canopy Lake.
1: Canopy Lake.
0: That one, the cannonball one there, that's calm compared to the...
1: Yes. Yeah. Gosh.
0: The reason why I bring it is because Six Flags over Texas in Arlington, Texas, has a new roller coaster coming out. When it opens, it'll break 6 world records. Here we go.
2: Whoa.
1: Guinness World Records, Neil?
0: Of course they are. Tallest dive coaster.
2: Oh, my.
0: So you drop 309 feet.
1: Oh, my stomach just dropped when you said that.
0: Think about it. We're 50 feet up.
1: Oh.
0: Look down at the pavement. 309 feet.
2: That's unreal.
0: 95 degree beyond vertical drop. 285 feet you go down.
1: Nope.
0: Goes 87 miles an hour.
1: Nope.
2: Yep.
0: Highest Immelmann inversion. I don't know what an Immelmann inversion is, but it's 218 feet. So that's where I think you do the loop.
2: Okay.
0: But it's not quite a circle. It's got that funky shape to it.
1: I can't even spell that.
0: The Immelmann. Immelmann inversion. Tallest vertical coaster loop at 179 feet. Longest dive coaster, 4,200 feet. Isn't that wild?
1: That is.
0: Immelmann, I think you're on the outside of the loop when you do it.
1: Where the train enters a half loop, goes upside down, and twists 180 degrees at the apex.
0: So yep. There's your Immelmann.
1: So it reverses the train's direction while gaining elevation.
2: Woo-hoo! Oh, that's exciting.
1: Oh, it was a World War I fighter pilot maneuver.
0: Oh, really? So yeah. Immelmann came up that.
1: That's
0: so there you go. The Immelmann move. So.
1: Yeah.
0: Okay. Six Flags over Texas, when they're open, we're going. Living in the danger zone, right?
2: Heck yes.
0: Right, Marga, you'll hold our stuff for us.
1: Yeah, I will. Okay, I thought so.
3: New Hampshire in the morning with Neil, Marga, and Emily.
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10: Good morning. Human remains discovered in the ocean at Portsmouth Naval Shipyard. Police say Portsmouth Naval Shipyard civilian divers were conducting routine barge inspections when they found the human remains in the water. Maine State Police, as well as the Naval Criminal Investigative Service officials, are investigating. Derry police report a threat made against Pinkerton Academy yesterday did not appear to be credible. However, the campus was evacuated and students dismissed early. According to the administration, the school received a phone call early Wednesday claiming that two armed individuals were on campus and that multiple explosives had been placed on school grounds. State police searched the school for several hours and did not find any suspicious devices. A man has been charged with second-degree murder in the fatal stabbing of a Manchester man on Monday. According to the state attorney general's office, 22-year-old Antonio Cahigas faces one count of second-degree murder. Officials say 25-year-old Christopher Marcoux was found stabbed in the abdomen outside the Alltown gas station on South Willow Street. He later died at the hospital. In sports, Red Sox beat the Royals 4-3 last night. Sox are off tonight. Fisher Cats lost to the Yard Goats 10-8. They continue their homestand tonight. 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Clouds giving way to sun today, a high 67 degrees. Partly cloudy this evening, overnight low 41, and sunshine tomorrow, high 69. 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
11: We were talking about that roller coaster. Does the roller coaster have a name? Down at Six Flags Arlington?
10: Oh, no.
11: See, because we looked at it. You've been watching the thing, you know, the virtual ride on it.
10: And it doesn't say.
11: But it doesn't have a name, so I imagine. But we're just talking about scary rides. Now, you had a scary ride. What was it?
12: I was just remembering when I was a little kid, and it might have been because I was young. We went to Walt Disney World, and Space Mountain had just opened. And there was a really long line to get in. I think the scariest part was, like, waiting in that long line, watching everybody leave, going, oh, my goodness, what's going to happen?
10: Oh, gosh.
11: Yeah, you're so paranoid for no reason.
12: Exactly. Have a great day, everybody.
11: Thanks for calling. Too. Take care. Bye. I remember I went one time to Space Mountain.
10: Yes.
11: And the lights were on inside.
10: Oh.
11: Not the same.
10: Oh, weird.
11: Not the same. I like mine in the dark.

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1: 95.7 WZID, New Hampshire in the morning. Neil, Marga, Emily. Tormenta Rampaging Run.
2: That's a mouthful.
1: The scariest roller coaster about to happen. 87 miles per hour. Highest Immelman inversion. Tallest vertical coaster loop.
2: That is quite a drop.
1: Almost 4,200 feet long. There you go.
3: I mean, having the word torment in the title. Yep.
2: Yeah.
1: It looks to me like it's, you know how they do the bull
2: fights? The running of the bulls?
1: Yeah, the bull fights.
2: Oh, okay.
1: It kind of looks like the running of the bulls too. Oh. It looks like that, the bull is, yeah. So Tormenta must be a bull or something.
2: Okay.
3: Who knows?
1: But it's the bull run. So we're just talking about, you know, some of the scariest rides we've been on.
2: Mm-hmm.
1: And it's been a little while. So, well, my scariest ride is usually the ride home on 93 South. You tackle not that wrong. Every day, right?
2: Oh, that is not wrong.
1: Although it looked like 89 was the trouble spot yesterday. But anyway, yeah. You're different. Going to all these parks. One of the rides, I can't do spinny things.
3: Yeah, not like, anymore.
2: Like no teacups. Right, no teacups.
1: But you mentioned the swings that go around and around and around.
2: Yeah.
1: I remember when I worked for a radio station, we were at one of these parks that they had something. We were doing a live broadcast. And so they put us on the swings. And because there was nobody in line, they just kept us going. I was green for 3 days.
2: Oh gosh.
3: And you keep going.
2: That feeling is not fun.
1: Not a fan of.
2: It is not fun.
1: Being dizzy. I just can't do the things. The other one, what's the one where the floor drop, the rotor?
3: Oh, when you're pressed against the wall?
2: Yeah. I thought that's a Turkish twist.
1: No, the Turkish twist. Yeah. That one. But you are pushed against the wall. Oh, and the floor drops out and you're just stuck there.
2: Right. Because like you're in that, what's that machine, that scientific machine that just does the same thing as the Turkish twist.
1: Oh, yeah.
2: Yeah.
1: It just spins you around. Yes. And
3: I used to love that ride.
1: Centrifuge, yeah.
2: Thank you.
3: Spinny stuff.
1: 603-666-0957. So you have a scary ride story. What happened?
4: I was about 10 or 11. I was going to go on my first roller coaster at Paramount Park. My sisters were going brought me on, and I was like nervous.
1: Mm-hmm.
4: So we go on the roller coaster, and I'm scared, right? Freaked out. You know, scared like any 10-year-old would be. We go to get off the roller coaster, and my underwear are on the floor of the roller coaster.
1: Wait a minute, how did that happen?
4: I think I was so nervous getting on roller coaster, I went to the bathroom first and only put one leg that's all we can think of it. I was so nervous about the roller coaster, when I pulled my pants up, I only had one leg in. And it fell to the floor of the roller coaster. All I knew was mine, because my mother used to put our names on the band with the marker, Steve. I couldn't make this up. So my sister goes up, and there my underwear on the floor of the roller coaster.
1: So that's where the term scared the pants off of them came from.
4: Literally.
3: Oh my goodness.
1: Oh, Steve. Oh, you just made my day.
2: Poor Steve.
1: Huh. I still don't imagine, even if you have one leg on, like
2: how does
1: it fall off?
2: Must have been a little big form.
1: Paragon Park, yes, sir.
3: Roller coaster's so scary, it scares the pants right off. Yeah.
1: Scared the pants. See, now that's the ride I'd ride.
2: Oh my gosh.
1: Guaranteed to lose your pants.
3: Poor Steve.
1: Thank you, Steve. You made my day.
2: That story has stayed with him for a very long time.
1: Well, until I couldn't make it up if I tried, right?
3: It's like a movie.
1: 6:48 on New Hampshire in the morning. How's the commute, Emily?
3: Around Manchester, 293 is moving along well, heading out to the side streets, and we're seeing the usual volume over in Bedford on 101 getting onto the highway. Slow traffic at the state line on 495 south from exit 99 down to Tewksbury, and on 93 south from exit 45 in Methuen into Wilmington. Once you're in Massachusetts, there's been a crash on 95 south by exit 33. Both left lanes are blocked, and you're hitting the brakes on Route 3 in Chelmsford by exit 81. 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That's the latest from the WZID Traffic Network.
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2: I guess Russia's space program is so cash-strapped, it's a little in trouble right now, so they're selling ad space on the rockets.
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1: There you go.
2: Okay.
1: Wow.
2: I guess this man wanted one last ride. A man was seen with a coffin strapped to the back of his motorcycle. Okay. Now, coffins are pretty big.
1: Sure.
2: Yeah. And he had to balance this. He was riding down a highway, weaving between lanes, while balancing the coffin on his rear seat. Onlookers say that he might have been giving the deceased a final motorcycle ride.
1: There you go. One last trip.
2: Or he was delivering it.
1: It's a weekend
2: sure.
1: at Bernie's, right?
2: Yeah, right there. That's a wild ride.
1: Here at WZID. Yeah, a lot of folks calling after Steve's story about losing his underwear on the roller coaster. Like, how could that possibly happen?
2: Right. A lot of questions.
1: We don't know, but it did. We're getting ready to hear from an MIT scientist to explain to us. That's coming up next year on New Hampshire in the Morning.

0: It's New Hampshire in the morning, 95.7 WZID. Neil, Marga, Emily. Mm-hmm. Thursday, the 21st of the month.
1: Yeah.
0: See, a lot of folks think today should be the start of summer.

0: Really?
1: As opposed to June 21st.
2: Oh, you're right. We have one more month.
1: One more month till summer. I'm not rushing it. I don't want to rush it.
0: It shouldn't be because it's not going to feel like it.
1: Nuh-uh.
0: The temperatures aren't going to match summer temperatures. So you might as well
1: just... yesterday.
0: I mean, we can have spring part two.
1: Why can't we make summer 4 months long?
0: Right. Exactly. Mm-hmm.
1: It's not going to change.
0: We deserve it. No, it's not going to change the temperature. We're just going to change the description.
1: Yeah, Memorial Day weekend is here. Looking forward to the Wiener race tomorrow.
0: Yes.
1: The Weenie 500. Hold on. I feel like I need to.
0: You do. Please.
1: Get the lady. Here's the lady.
3: Get the Weenie Stormtrooper engine!
0: Yes.
1: Oh, someday. The Wienermobile race.
0: Someday. Exactly.
1: That's tomorrow.
0: I'm going to be that lady.
1: Yep. So on the way for us, we've got tickets to see Dan and Shay. One question, one answer. It's a true false, so you get 50% chance of getting it right or wrong, depending on how your glass is half full or half empty.
0: Yes. Well, let's go with right.
2: Yes.
0: Right.
1: There you go.
2: Think positively.
1: All right. That is on the way. We'll do that. We'll have your Harry Styles keyword just after 8 o'clock today as well. And Abby's joke's on the way.
4: What do you call a pig who plays basketball?
1: Pig who plays basketball. Can you figure that one out? That's coming up next.
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2: Good morning. Derry police reporting a threat made against Pinkerton Academy yesterday did not appear to be credible. However, the campus was evacuated and students dismissed early in response to that possible threat. According to the school administration, the school received a phone call early Wednesday claiming that two armed individuals were on campus and that multiple explosives had been placed on school grounds. State police searched the school for several hours and did not find any suspicious devices. A man has been charged with second-degree murder in the fatal stabbing of a Manchester man on Monday, according to the state attorney general's office. 22-year-old Antonio Cahigas faces one count of second-degree murder. Officials say 25-year-old Christopher Marcoux was found stabbed in the abdomen outside the Alltown gas station on South Willow Street and later died at the hospital. And human remains discovered in the ocean at Portsmouth Naval Shipyard. Police say Portsmouth Naval Shipyard civilian divers were conducting routine barge inspections when they found the human remains in the water. Maine State Police and Naval Criminal Investigation Services individuals are looking into it. In sports, Red Sox beat the Royals 4-3 last night. Sox are off tonight. Fisher Cats lost to the Yard Goats last night 10-8. They continue their homestand tonight at 6:03. 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Clouds giving way to sun today, a high 67 degrees. Partly cloudy this evening, overnight low 41, and sunny tomorrow, high 69.
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4: Thursday's here. Welcome to it. Day closer to that long Memorial Day weekend.
5: Yeah, let's go.
4: Let's go. It is Talk Like Yoda. Talk Yoda, talk like.
6: Ooh. Yoda,
7: I am. For Yoda.
5: Oh my God, you are the worst.
8: I know.
5: Leave it to Yoda.
9: There is no try.
10: There is no try.
7: There is no try.
5: I can't.
10: Do or do not. There is no try. And I can't even do it anymore.
5: Got that part.
11: Yeah, it sounds like Kermit the Frog here. I am a Yoda here. Here I am.
5: Yoda. Hey, Kermit doing a Yoda.
10: Also tea day today and meditation.
11: I'm grown up. I'm meditating. Meditate I must.
5: Meditate I must.
11: Feeling a little green.
10: Just don't meditate while you're driving because, you know.
5: No.
10: I don't want to see you show up on the Horrible Drivers of New Hampshire Facebook page.
5: No.
7: Yeah, let's not do that.
10: All right. Tweeters and woofers, volume up because Abby's joke right after Miley Cyrus.

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0: 95.7 WZID New Hampshire in the morning. Feels like Friday, but it's Thursday. It'll work tomorrow. Mm-hmm. One more sleep. Yeah. And the weekend starts, right? There we go. This is a spoiler alert.
1: Spoiler alert.
0: You're a Survivor fan and you didn't watch last night.
2: Do not listen right now.
0: Spoiler alert.
2: Just turn your radio down.
0: Like 2 minutes. Turn the radio down if you... We got in trouble for this before. We mentioned somebody got kicked off. I'm one of the first people. I didn't watch it.
2: Sorry.
0: Spoiler alert. Yes. We are about to unveil who won Survivor 50 last night. All right, ready? I'll give you a second.
2: It's a big one.
0: All right, you ready?
2: Yeah. Let's go.
0: From last night's Survivor 50 show, Jeff Probst.
3: I mean, it's...
0: Oh, wait a minute. That's not...
2: Jeff, your voice is changed.
0: Where is he? Now, here it is.
4: The winner of Survivor 50, Aubrey.
0: Aubrey!
5: I just want to show people that it doesn't matter who you are, your brain, brawn, your beauty. If you believe in yourself, you can outlast more than you ever thought you could. Aww. You can push, and you can get to the end, and you can evolve just like Survivor.
0: Aubrey Plaza.
2: Yes!
0: Now, what I find very interesting is we started the season with Aubrey here.
2: We did.
0: You actually went and got a picture with her, right?
2: I did. Well, I did the Survivor Challenge up in at the Ice Castles.
0: Right.
2: And she was there.
0: You had the Immunity Idol. That's what it was.
2: My sister and I went and did Immunity Challenge.
0: Yep.
2: But so cool that she's from New Hampshire. Yeah. And we got to talk to her.
0: There you go. Aubrey. Yeah, we had
2: Aubrey
0: a nice...
2: Aubrey Bracco.
0: What did I say?
2: Plaza? Aubrey Plaza. Oh, the actress.
0: Aubrey Bracco. I'm sorry about that. Yeah. Aubrey Bracco.
2: Yes.
0: Even I got it wrong.
2: Yep.
0: I was so excited.
2: And she played such a good game.
0: Right. She did. And we had a chance to talk to her about this. So when you met her back in February?
2: It was winter. It was definitely February.
0: January, February. You went... She had already done the game.
2: Yeah.
0: So she knew where she was... Didn't win till last night, but she knew she was in the final.
2: Yes. She's like, you're just going to have to wait and see.
0: But we talked to her a little bit about, you know, the difficulty of playing the game.
3: I mean, it's incredible.
0: Yeah.
3: I mean, 25 years of this. I remember season one. I think I was like 14 years old. I'm 40 now.
0: Right.
3: And I remember thinking, this little girl in Seacoast, New Hampshire, Rockingham County, like, wow, wouldn't that be so cool to do? And to now be 25 years of this,
0: yes.
3: 50 seasons in, it's incredible.
0: It's amazing. Now, you said four times on Survivor, okay? So we have so many friends, acquaintances, people who have maybe tried out and never made it to Survivor. What is it like?
3: Which part? I mean, the whole thing is a wild ride. It's so hard to describe. It's as amazing as you would think it would be. It is hard. You have wonderful days, you have terrible days, but it really pushes you to understand what you're capable of, and that's what I love about Survivor. It's so much more than a game or a television show. It's truly transformative for anybody who plays.
0: There you go, Aubrey Bracco.
2: Love it.
1: Amazing.
2: Yep.
0: And congratulations. I think
2: good for her. Go New Hampshire.
1: Right? Go New Hampshire. And what made the season so special too is that these were all former players who've been on multiple times, and so they all kind of came back with this new game perspective and shift from when they first started to now.
0: Yeah, yeah. What a
1: so
0: shift.
1: That was
2: and,
1: nice
2: and
1: to
2: more
1: see.
2: In-depth strategies.
1: Yes.
2: And yeah, there's a lot.
0: By the way,
2: a lot of levels there.
0: Which we talked, the show's been on for 25 years. And the prize is still $1 million. However, this year there was a Mr. Beast challenge.
2: Mm-hmm.
0: And they brought it up to $2 million.
2: Good for her.
0: So Aubrey gets $2 million.
2: Good for her.
0: That's great.
2: Yep.
0: Jeez. So yeah, we all started the season with her.
1: It did.
0: Survivor 50. So all right, you can turn your radio back up now.
2: Foreshadowing.
1: Go New Hampshire.
0: Yep. Oh yeah, we can turn your radio back up now. Can you hear me? Hello.
2: Hello.
0: All right. Spoiler alert is over.
2: Mm-hmm.
0: Here's another spoiler. No spoiler here, but tickets to see Dan and Shay. Bank NH Pavilion in September. We'll have those tickets coming up in just a little bit. One question, one answer. Emily though has a question she needs to answer. What's the commute look like?
1: We are seeing volume picking up out there around Manchester on 293 by Queen City Ave heading onto the side streets, and the usual volume over in Bedford on 101 getting onto the highway heading towards Brown Ave. Slow traffic over in Derry on Bypass 28 and on the Everett down to Nashua, and at the state line a few delays on 495 south from exit 99 down to Tewksbury.
2: heavy traffic into Boston this morning. It's looking like a two-hour ride from Manchester with lots of delays on Route 3 in Chelmsford and on 93 south from exit 43 in Methuen down to Wilmington. 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Thrifting is back. Find your look for less. That's the latest from the WZID Traffic Network.
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0: 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Neil, Marga, Emily. 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
1: Yes.
0: Bank NH Pavilion, September 18th. Tickets go on sale tomorrow at 10, by the way.
1: Excellent.
0: All right. How would you describe your age? How would you describe your age? It's because we should have a difference. I'm a little older than Marga. Marga, you know, and then you.
1: Yeah.
0: So for me, I would say old enough to know better, but old enough to know better.
1: Still,
0: you know what I mean?
1: Still learning?
0: Yeah. All right. So, all right. How would you describe your age, Marga?
1: Old enough to feel it, young enough to ignore it.
0: Okay.
2: Oh, okay. Old enough to pay for it.
1: Oh, that's good.
2: But young enough to still complain about it.
0: That was a good answer.
1: Very good. Yeah. Very good.
0: How would you describe your age? Some of the other ones, well, I guess I'm a senior citizen now.
2: Hey, but you get that discount.
0: Do you, though?
1: Right?
0: See, at a certain age, I don't care if there's a discount. I'm not going for it. I'm not going to admit that.
1: Mm. Not yet. You're like, no.
2: Yeah.
0: No, I don't want that.
1: No.
0: Yeah. I'm seasoned. I'm in my seasoned middle age phase.
2: Oh, I like that. Seasoned.
0: Seasoned middle age part. That's right. I'm seasoned. Just look at the salt and pepper hair.
1: Yeah. Like vinegar.
0: What did I heard the... I heard this line the other day. I thought it was great. You know, if salt, you know, graying hair is salt and pepper.
1: Yeah.
0: So if you have red hair and it starts to go,
1: wouldn't
0: that mean cinnamon sugar?
1: Yeah, exactly.
2: Oh, yeah, I like that.
1: I like that.
2: Cinnamon sugar.
0: All right, up next we will have those.
1: I'm brown sugar.
0: There you go, brown sugar. Hey, now, those tickets to see Dan and Shay.
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8: Good morning. Human remains discovered in the ocean at Portsmouth Naval Shipyard. Police say Portsmouth Naval Shipyard civilian divers were conducting routine barge inspections when they found the human remains in the water. Maine State Police, as well as the Naval Criminal Investigative Service officials, are investigating. Derry police report a threat made against Pinkerton Academy yesterday did not appear to be credible. However, the campus was evacuated and students dismissed early. According to the administration, the school received a phone call early Wednesday claiming that two armed individuals were on campus and that multiple explosives had been placed on school grounds. State police searched the school for several hours and did not find any suspicious devices. A man has been charged with second-degree murder in the fatal stabbing of a Manchester man on Monday. According to the state attorney general's office, 22-year-old Antonio Cahigas faces one count of second-degree murder. Officials say 25-year-old Christopher Mark, who was found stabbed in the abdomen outside the Alltown gas station on South Willow Street. He later died at the hospital. In sports, Red Sox beat the Royals 4-3 last night. Sox are off tonight. Fisher Cats lost to the Yard Goats 10-8. They continue their homestand tonight. 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Clouds giving way to sun today, a high 67 degrees. Partly cloudy this evening, overnight low 41, and sunshine tomorrow, high 69. 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Visit them in Milford, Brentwood, or Concord. You'll notice the difference. 57 degrees at WZID.
9: Is it time?
8: It's time. 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
9: The time has come for you to win tickets to see Dan and Shay Bank NH Pavilion Friday, September 18th. Want to go?
8: Yeah.
9: 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Caller 10 603-666-0957. We will start with you. You call us on the Shaheen and Gordon studio line. 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You got a 50% chance of getting it wrong.
8: Come on.
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0: 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I spent 10,000 hours. Can't wait to see him perform this song live. Today's best music while you work or head to work, especially this time of day, right?
1: Yes.
0: 603-666-0957. Tickets to see Dan and Shay in September. Looking for caller number 10. Oh, hello, WZID.
2: Hi, good morning.
0: Good
2: morning.
0: Am
2: I caller number 10?
0: Yes, you are caller number 10. Who are you?
2: Oh, my goodness. My name's Alexis.
0: Alexis, you sound like you're in your car.
2: I am. I just parked.
0: I thought I heard a little beeping going down there. All right, Alexis. For tickets to see Dan and Shay in September, true or false? Ketchup was once marketed and sold as medicine in the 19th century.
2: Oh, I think it's true.
0: It is true! Alexis, yes, very good. In 1834, get this, an Ohio physician named Dr. John Cook marketed as a cure-all for ailments like indigestion, jaundice, rheumatism, and a whole bunch more, tomato pills. You got it.
2: That is crazy.
0: Right? And now we'll be squirting it all over our hot dogs and whatever else on Memorial Day weekend.
2: Hey, at least we're healthy.
0: Exactly. I'll be taking my medicine right now. Here you go. Congratulations, Alexis.
2: Thank you so much.
0: There you go. Another pair tomorrow. By the way, tickets go on sale tomorrow at 10 a.m. There you go. Good job, Alexis.
1: Yes.
0: So ketchup was originally medicine.
1: Yeah, that's kind of crazy to me.
0: Well, I think, no, but you got to think about back in the 1800s. Remember the name snake oil salesman?
1: Yeah, the snake oil salesman,
0: right?
1: Yeah.
0: Ooh. Right? They would say, hey, this will cure everything you got.
1: Yep. Okay. Yep. An so elixir.
0: Elixir. People would try that stuff.
1: Yep.
0: And then all during Prohibition, remember, like alcohol was considered, you could get it by prescription only.
1: That's how some of the distilleries stayed open.
0: Yeah.
1: Because they... called it medicine.
0: So there you ketchup. Go.
1: I like my medicine.
0: Oh. Yeah. I take 2 shots a day. It's called bourbon. But it's interesting. So you got to get through it somehow. And that's what they did. So he created the tomato pill.
1: It's a lot of, that's a lot.
0: Ketchup.
1: It's like a lot of things started that way.
0: Sure. And this weekend, you're thinking
1: about
0: you
1: usually bought it from the guy at the circus.
0: Slather. And this should be, check your pantry now or wherever you keep your ketchup. Because if you're having people over and you run out, it's I don't know. It's
1: disaster.
0: You know, you're sitting in the bottle and you're, oh, it's empty.
1: Excuse me.
0: And I was it Kraft that came out with the dill pickle?
1: Yes.
0: I don't recommend.
1: Oh, yes.
0: Don't recommend.
1: We tried it.
0: Not good.
1: I'm not a ketchup fan.
0: No. Well, yeah, no, you don't like ketchup, you don't like peanut butter?
1: Well, it's funny, when I was younger, I coughed one time eating ketchup. I'm like, that's it. I'm allergic to ketchup. Can't eat it anymore. And she's never changed.
0: Well,
1: yeah.
0: And some people consider it a sin if you put ketchup on a hot dog.
1: I don't know why.
0: Right?
1: Why? I wouldn't say it's sin, but...
0: No, but there are people
1: mean,
0: that
1: like,
0: say, no,
1: it's just got to be pure, like yeah, nothing
0: no,
1: on
0: no,
1: the hot dog?
0: Relish and mustard, that way.
1: What's the difference?
0: It's how you like it, right? You got to put onions. I do the bun first, by the way. So you put the ketchup and onions on the bun.
1: Under.
0: And then, because otherwise, if it's on top, it's flying everywhere.
1: True. It's falling. You know I mean? Can't have that, Mr. Clean.
0: God, no.
3: Cannot. Spitzbot tidy hot dog. For Neil White.
0: You know that better than anybody else.
1: And he keeps it in
0: else,
1: the cardboard,
0: right?
1: And he slides it out slowly.
0: Yep. And when I fire up the grill, you know what I'm going to do beforehand?
4: What? Weenie! Stop the engine!
0: There we go. The weenie roaster has been started.
1: It's the cooking competition.
0: 743. How's the ride?
1: Bring on the weenies. Volume is picking up around Manchester on 293 by exit 4, heading out to the side streets. And there's been a crash over by Kelly and Cartier Street, causing some slowdowns. The usual volume in Bedford getting onto the highway and on the Everett down to Nashua. And at the state line, you're slowing down on 495 south from exit 99 into Tewksbury and on 93 south in Methuen. Heavy traffic still into Boston, about 2 hours from Manchester, with lots of slowdowns on Route 3 in Chelmsford and on 95 South in Wakefield, starting at exit 60. 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That's the latest from the WZID Traffic Network.
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3: Well, Bruno Mars recently surprised a graduating class in Ohio with an ice cream truck.
0: Nice!
3: Why, oh, you ask?
0: Why would do Bruno Mars do that?
3: Because they were planning to hold their graduation ceremony at the same center that Bruno was having a concert in the same night. So the school rescheduled the graduation so Bruno could just have his concert. And he thanked the school by sending the truck.
0: Just an ice cream truck.
3: To their commencement.
1: No free tickets?
3: Exactly.
0: Free show, come do something in the auditorium.

0: lesson.
1: A dance lesson or two. That's it. We don't talk about Bruno anymore.
0: No. No more. Glenn Powell says he met a fan who says that she eats a photo of his face every day. He said, I didn't know this was a thing until it was described to me while I was on the red carpet. And they're like, hey, the girl that eats your face is here. Every day. So he met her, and the fan says that the photos are 100% edible, and she won't stop until she's cast in one of his films. She's manifesting.
1: Keep eating, lady. Keep eating.

0: coming.
1: What's coming?
2: Your keyword to Harry Styles. Oh. Styles in the City. All right, just after 8 o'clock, see?
0: It's a coming attraction here on New Hampshire in the morning. WCID.

0: 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Neil, Marga, Emily. Wasn't the audio.
1: That still makes me happy, though. I love it.
0: Weenie, start your engine. If you're a weenie, fire it up right now. Let's go. Just looking at, okay, so next Friday is Fisher Cats Friday. So hopefully we'll have a date closer to breaking the world record doing the hustle.
1: Yes, start practicing. We're going to do this. We're doing it. It's happening.
0: I don't know if I'm doing it right. I'm just doing it.
1: That's okay.
2: Set. You're cross. Doing,
1: we'll.
0: Oh, so I did cross.
1: Okay. Clap.
2: He's so proud of himself.
1: We're on the beat, please. Okay.
0: Listen, I can't do everything.
1: Practice makes perfect.
0: Exactly. So we want to break that world record.
1: Mm-hmm.
0: And so we're working with the Fisher Cats to do it there at Delta Dental Stadium.
1: Yes.
0: One day in July or August to do
1: we're
0: that.
1: Going to get the Guinness people here.
0: Right.
1: Here.
0: And.
1: Yes. Why? What's such a big sigh?
0: Well, you know how I am when it comes to records.
1: Yes.
2: But we're going to be in it.
1: There's
0: a man who tries to break a world record every week.
1: Yes.
2: Every week.
1: Yep.
0: Every week.
1: You've seen him.
0: So he attempted to break the world record for most cocktail sticks snapped in a minute.
1: That's dumb. I agree with you. That is dumb.
2: Yeah, that is dumb. I feel like the record should be something
0: impressive.
2: But
0: this guy who does them all the time, David Rush.
1: Yep.
0: Here he is talking about it.
3: This was supposed to be a family vacation, but somehow I ended up putting on a show. We were on a 15-day Disney cruise in the middle of the Pacific. I should probably break a world record. I'd already broken the one-minute cocktail stick record before, so I knew the technique. There were passengers watching. I had timers, witnesses. The ship had its own juggler. Even he wanted to help me out. We counted it down. 3, 2, 1, go. And I went. I started snapping as fast as I could, trying to stay in rhythm. Stick after stick after stick for the full minute. When it ended, I had snapped 84. The previous record was 58. My name is David Rush, and I try to break a world record every week.
2: David
1: Rush. Oh, good for you.
2: Sounds bored.
1: He sounds bored.
0: Just to tick him off, I feel like I want to break the record of that and do 90.
1: Yeah. Yes. Yeah. Just be like,
2: To tick him off.
1: Yep.
0: David Rush. I mean, if that's going in the Guinness Book of World Records.
1: Right. Right. I mean, want to find stuff in there that is original and clever.
2: Impressive.
0: Again, you get 500 people. Driven. You get 500 people to do the hustle together.
1: Yeah, that's fun.
2: And it's like a group team effort.
0: Right,
2: it's
0: a team effort. Everybody.
2: Something
0: yeah.
2: amazing.
1: Right, it's not just you in a room going, I'm going to break some cocktail sticks.
0: Right.
1: Woo, I did it.
4: I did it, yeah.
1: Then I'm going to pop some balloons.
0: Right, that's what I'm saying. You know, yeah. I'm with you. Poo-poo on that. Sorry. Up next, your keyword to win a pair of tickets to see Harry Styles could be worth a trip down to New York City with WZID on the way.
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1: Good morning. Derry police reporting a threat made against Pinkerton Academy yesterday did not appear to be credible. However, the campus was evacuated and students dismissed early in response to that possible threat. According to the school administration, the school received a phone call early Wednesday claiming that two armed individuals were on campus and that multiple explosives had been placed on school grounds. State police searched the school for several hours and did not find any suspicious devices. A man has been charged with second-degree murder in the fatal stabbing of a Manchester man on Monday, according to the state attorney general's office. 22-year-old Antonio Cahigas faces one count of second-degree murder. Officials say 25-year-old Christopher Marcoux was found stabbed in the abdomen outside the Alltown gas station on South Willow Street and later died at the hospital. And human remains discovered in the ocean at Portsmouth Naval Shipyard. Police say Portsmouth Naval Shipyard civilian divers were conducting routine barge inspections when they found the human remains in the water. Maine State Police and Naval Criminal Investigation Services individuals are looking into it. In sports, Red Sox beat the Royals 4-3 last night. Sox are off tonight. Fisher Cats lost to the Yard Goats last night 10-8. They continue their homestand tonight at 6:03. 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Clouds giving way to sun today, a high 67 degrees. Partly cloudy this evening, overnight low 41, and sunny tomorrow, high 69. 70 degrees at WZID.
0: Whoops. Welcome to it.
1: Pay attention. No, I'm sorry. 60 degrees at WZID.
0: 60 degrees. I was going to say, we jumped up fast.
1: Too fast.
0: It is Thursday, May 21st. Talk like Yoda Day today.
17: When 900 years old you reach, look as good you will not.
18: Look as
19: you
18: good.
19: You will not.
0: You will not. Mm-hmm. Let me hear you.
20: Give it a...
19: Yoda, I'm not.
1: I am so bad.
18: 900 years
1: can't
18: old.
1: Can't even try. Yeah,
0: it's hard. It's hard. But you know, Grover sounds a lot like. Yoda sounds a lot like Grover to me.
21: Okay, here goes. First, this is near. Right here, near. This is far.
17: When 900 years old you reach, look as good you are not.
1: They do sound very similar. Yoda just smoked a pack of cigarettes, I think. Or he has laryngitis.
0: Same voice actor.
1: It's a little more.
0: Also, tea day today and...
1: Oh, spill the tea.
0: Meditation day.
1: Deep breaths.
0: You got this, Marga. You can do it.
1: Is painful. He's getting antsy.
0: Just don't meditate while you're driving in your car because you can use Emily's news report.
1: Yeah, please.
0: All right, up next, we will have your keyword for Harry Styles, WZID.

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2: Come on, move that. Move
3: that line.

0: Marga, Emily. So we're just talking about graduation. So Bruno Mars bumped a graduation
1: ceremony. For one of his concerts.
0: Hey, I got a concert here tonight. So here, have some ice cream. Do it tomorrow.
1: Yeah.
0: SNHU is going to be very, very busy at the arena.
1: Yes.
0: Because when Manchester schools graduate, starts at 8 o'clock in the morning.
1: Yeah, on the 13th.
0: Roll them out. Here we go. Next. They must have all have different speakers, right?
1: There's no speakers at the high school graduations.
0: There's no speakers.
1: It's not somebody. They don't bring somebody in that they hire like college.
0: Really?
1: It's your valedictorians or your class president. It's those people, and then usually a class advisor.
0: I've seen those people all year. I want somebody to come in and give me some encouragement.
1: I know you're trying to get
0: you're
1: me
0: going to college
1: to speak to Memorial's graduation, but they're not having it.
0: Memorial. Reach out, Marcus. She's an alum. Class of, we won't say.
1: Thank you.
0: Class of a couple years ago.
1: Couple.
2: Just a few.
1: Yeah.
0: Well, the colleges are the ones, they go all out and bring people in.
1: Right,
0: Tom Brady,
1: right.
0: We had that Tom Brady. He had his speech and he kind of talked about Bill Belichick yelling at him all the time.
1: That was very cool.
0: Who else has given the speeches this year that we've played a little clip for? Oh, the one woman talking about AI.
1: Yes.
2: Yes.
1: Christina Caulfield.
0: The next industrial revolution.
2: Boo.
0: Henry Winkler, can you explain to me how you know Henry Winkler?
1: Me?
0: Emily.
1: me?
2: Don't know that person.
0: So you don't know Henry Winkler?
1: As you shouldn't,
0: because, I mean, well, did you watch any of, I think it was Happy Gilmore he was in? No, not Happy Gilmore. The Waterboy.
2: Oh.
0: Adam Sandler, Waterboy?
2: I've seen that once.
0: And he was the guy that wore the bucket hat.
2: Okay.
0: No. So Henry Winkler, for Marg and I, our age, was the Fonz. And the TV show Happy Days. He was Fonzie. Arthur Fonzarelli. That's what Mrs. Cunningham called him.
1: Okay.
0: Arthur Fonzarelli.
1: Yeah.
0: So he graduated from Emerson.
2: Oh.
1: Yes.
0: And he's done quite a few things.
1: Quite a few.
0: Recently, he was out in Western Mass at one of those Comic-Con type events.
1: Yeah.
0: And it's interesting because, you know, people who I grew up with, they went to the show and they've got pictures with
2: Henry Winkler.
0: But, you know, Fonz wore a leather jacket, T-shirt.
1: Yes.
0: You know,
1: he was cool.
0: Hair slicked back. The show took place in the 1950s.
1: Yeah, which is when, you know, guys.
0: But to see him in this
1: like
0: sweater,
1: that.
0: You know what I mean? This, like, I don't know, my mom knitted sweater.
1: Yep.
0: So,
2: oh, yes.
0: But so then he went and spoke at Emerson's graduation. Mm. And boy, he had a lot of good stuff to say. Listen,
3: I live by two words, tenacity and gratitude. Tenacity will get you where you want to go. And gratitude will make you enjoy the journey, no matter how bumpy. Here it is. No matter whether you procrastinated or you got your assignment done immediately as it came tumbling out of your professor's mouth. Whether it's hard to learn or you are the top of your class, you're all here in your seats.
0: There you go. But I love that.
1: Yeah.
2: Yeah, that's awesome.
0: Right here. Mm-hmm.
3: I live by two words, tenacity and gratitude.
0: Tenacity and gratitude.
1: That's what college graduates need to hear.
0: Right?
1: That's what they need to hear.
0: No, you driving down 93 South, the tenacity. Not the audacity, the tenacity to let somebody pass you. And the gratitude that he didn't run you off the road.
2: Exactly.
0: No, gratitude, this is what I'm saying. I kid about that. But no, I'm thinking anybody in life. That's a good thing.
2: Yeah, it is.
0: Go for what you want.
1: Yes.
0: Get it done. Do it. And be thankful for where you are.
1: Yes.
2: And what you have.
0: Because of that tenacity, you got you there.
2: Mm-hmm. Well, I feel like we live in a world where you're constantly striving for what's next, or you're always looking at other people's lives like, oh, I'm not there. I haven't reached that point, or I don't have that.
1: The grass is always greener.
0: Keeping up with the Joneses.
1: Yeah.
2: You don't realize how amazing your own life is.
0: Right, because you're always, oh, what's next? Who's you know? Oh, look what they have. I want that, right?
1: Yes, mm-hmm. Right.
0: Well, we've been trained that.
2: Yes.
0: But I just love that, you know, tenacity and gratitude.
1: Mm-hmm.
2: I love that.
0: Henry Winkler. Love that. That was very good. Very good. Sorry to put you on the spot there. I knew that was what your answer would be. The panic on your face.
2: He looks very familiar to me, so I don't.
0: I'm sure you've seen him in movies and stuff.
2: It.
0: He's been around quite a bit.
1: But. Picture him with white hair.
0: Henry Winkler.
1: Mm-hmm.
0: 8:17 on New Hampshire in the morning. Our Thursday commute. We've got a few hiccups here, there, and everywhere.
2: Definitely been a few problems out there this morning. A lot of slowdowns on the highways and side streets on the Everett by the tolls down into Nashua and in Bedford on 101 from Wallace Road to State Road 114. Volume is definitely picking up around Manchester on 293 heading onto the side streets and at the state line on 93 south from exit 1 in Salem down to Wilmington. It's about a 95-minute commute into Boston. There's been a crash on 495 north by the Chelmsford rest area slowing you down and another accident in Linfield on 95 south. The left lane is blocked by exit 61. That's the latest from the WZID Traffic Network.
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0: 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It's New Hampshire in the morning. Neil, Marga, Emily, how are you today?
1: You guys doing good?
2: Yeah.
3: I'm doing awesome, actually.
4: Pop quiz, hot shot.
5: It's pop quiz time.
3: That's when you think.
6: Try to ease us into that nice, soft voice.
3: I know, wow. You sounded
0: slacking all week long. You haven't had a pop quiz all week long. I throw one at you now, and what do you do?
3: Complain. No, we're excited. Right, so happy.
0: This is a big weekend for travel.
3: Yes, right? It is.
0: Big travel weekend. And we also mentioned that TSA is... possible. Well, they are going to do it in Boston. They're going to start going
3: first,
0: down to Framingham if you want to go get checked in there and then ride a shuttle in. All right, so carry-on, allowed or not allowed?
3: Oh.
0: Carry-on, allowed or not allowed? So in my carry-on, can I bring a bowling pin?
3: Yes. No.
0: Which is it?
3: Allowed. Not allowed.
0: It is not allowed. Wow.
3: Wait, really? Why?
0: Not allowed in a carry-on bag.
3: Considered a weapon.
0: Yeah,
3: oh.
0: Exactly. Can of soup. A can of soup. Allowed or not allowed?
3: Not allowed.
6: Not allowed because it over is the...
0: Right, very good. Yeah, yep. Not allowed. Antlers. Antlers. Antlers. Can I bring some antlers?
3: Not allowed.
6: Definitely not allowed.
0: They are allowed in your carry-on bag.
3: What?
6: Antlers, yes, antlers aren't considered a weapon, but a bowling pin is?
3: Are they still attached?
6: Ooh, don't go there. How do you fit those?
0: Live lobsters, are they allowed or not allowed?
3: Not allowed.
6: Allowed.
0: They are allowed. Yes, you can bring lobster. Lobster.
3: This is my pet, Larry.
6: And I know that because I saw someone get on a plane with them once. They were bringing them from New England down south to someone.
3: That's very kind.
6: It was weird. It was weird.
0: Tattoo guns, allowed or not allowed?
6: Not allowed.
3: Not allowed.
0: No, they are allowed.
6: Oh, my gosh.
0: Glow sticks. All right, you're going to a party. You want to bring some glow sticks? Maybe you're going to one of those festivals. Glow sticks. Can
3: not
0: I bring
3: allowed.
0: A glow stick?
3: Yeah, I'm going to go not allowed.
0: Not allowed. Very good. Live plants. Can I bring a plant?
3: Not allowed.
6: Allowed?
0: They are allowed.
3: What?
6: Yes.
3: There's certain plants you can't, but I think it's the country's restrictions because they.
0: Well, I'm talking about just domestic flights.
3: Yeah,
0: I mean, I can't bring milk and cheese across the different countries, but. A plant. It's funny because when we were in Amsterdam, we bought tulips that we wanted to bring back here from Holland tulips, but we had to bring ones specifically for the United States.
3: Right.
6: Oh, interesting.
3: They had to check the box on the
0: Maybe specifically. Mm-hmm. All right. So if I'm on the plane, I want to bring the Magic 8 Ball the kids can play with. Can I bring it? Is it allowed or not allowed?
3: Allowed.
0: Magic 8 Ball.
3: Not allowed.
0: It is not allowed.
3: Why?
0: I don't know. Probably has liquid inside.
3: It's a liquid. I was like, liquid again.
6: Yeah, okay.
0: So you can't bring a bowling pin.
3: That's a guess. I don't know.
0: Can't bring a bowling pin. Can't bring soup. Antlers, by all means, bring them on.
3: That's so weird.
6: I don't get that one.
0: You got lobsters? Come on. You want to get tattooed?
3: Lobsters?
0: Sure, no problem. Don't bring a glow stick, though. Yep.
6: I'm so confused.
0: You got your plant, your household plant you want to bring? I got my aloe plant. I need it. It's my...
3: I really want to talk to our friend Dan from TSA
0: about this. It's my spirit pet.
3: My spirit pet.
0: But you cannot...

0: not play Magic 8 Ball on the plane.
1: Nope.
0: Sorry.
1: Oh. Sorry.
0: Now you know.
1: Have to.
2: Good morning.
3: Coffee? 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
4: Good morning. Human remains discovered in the ocean at Portsmouth Naval Shipyard. Police say Portsmouth Naval Shipyard civilian divers were conducting routine barge inspections when they found the human remains.

0: in the water. Maine State Police, as well as the Naval Criminal Investigative Service officials, are investigating. Derry police report a threat made against Pinkerton Academy yesterday did not appear to be credible. However, the campus was evacuated and students dismissed early. According to the administration, the school received a phone call early Wednesday claiming that two armed individuals were on campus and that multiple explosives had been placed on school grounds. State police searched the school for several hours and did not find any suspicious devices. A man has been charged with second-degree murder in the fatal stabbing of a Manchester man on Monday. According to the state attorney general's office, 22-year-old Antonio Cahigas faces one count of second-degree murder. Officials say 25-year-old Christopher Marcoux was found stabbed in the abdomen outside the Alltown gas station on South Willow Street. He later died at the hospital. In sports, Red Sox beat the Royals 4-3 last night. Sox are off tonight. Fisher Cats lost to the Yard Goats 10-8. They continue their homestand tonight. 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Clouds giving way to sun today, a high 67 degrees. Partly cloudy this evening, overnight low 41, and sunshine tomorrow, high 69. 69 degrees at WZID.
1: So, you know, the first grocery store coupon appeared in 1895. 1895.
0: Ooh. Yep.
1: 1 cent.
2: Oh,
1: big bucks there.
0: I love that.
2: Big spender.
1: Well, C.W. Post came out with his new cereal. Mm-hmm. He was up against Kellogg.
0: Yes.
1: So, show those guys.
0: That's right.
1: I'm going to give a penny off.
2: Here you go.
1: And there you go. It all starts in the... So, Post, blame him for the coupon craze.
2: That's all Post's fault.
1: WZID.

0: 95.7 WZID New Hampshire morning. Good morning, Emily. One day closer to that. Memorial Day weekend. Hopefully have a 3-day weekend.
1: Yeah.
0: If not.
1: Yep. Sorry. Maybe take Tuesday, Wednesday, Thursday.
0: There you go. Sorry. Well, I think Ben works Sunday.
1: Oh, okay.
0: You know, because he worked, that's his shift. He's Sunday through Wednesday.
1: Yep. So. Sorry, Does he get Monday off?
0: We'll save him a hot dog. I'm sure they do.
1: Because
0: it's a national holiday.
1: Right.
0: Like that. Yesterday, we had a visit from Officer Dan Richmond. He does something called Tuesdays with Traffic 8.
1: Yes.
0: And it's on Manchester, New Hampshire's social media pages, Instagram, Facebook. And if you search them, Manchester, NH.
1: Yes, you need the New Hampshire part.
0: Otherwise, you end up, what'd you say? In
1: Manchester, Connecticut, Manchester, England.
0: England,
1: I'll say
0: right?
1: UK.
0: That's a lot of Manchester.
1: The UK one comes up first, ironically.
0: And we were obsessed with his videos.
1: Yes.
0: And it's, I guess it's like watching Cops, right?
1: It is.
0: But there's no crazy
1: bit.
0: Chases or anything. It's Officer Richmond sitting there in his car and pulling people over.
1: Yeah, it's all about what happens at a traffic stop.
0: So one of those traffic stops, or a couple of them we talked to him about, one of them was he had this dump truck pulled over for two reasons. He was speeding and he had his phone in his hand. So he was distracted driving.
1: Right.
0: And we asked him a little bit about that and talked about like what was going on.
2: Well, I stopped him because, you know, he was speeding and I saw him go by on the phone. So I just pulled the truck over like I normally do. I just approached him and told him why I stopped him after I got all his information, and things just went from there.
1: But he seemed surprised at first.
2: Yeah, a lot of folks, some people are, they'll just say, yeah, I was on it, I apologize, or whatever. And some folks just, they do. They seem surprised or don't want to admit to it.
1: Oh, you pulled me over?
0: What's the big deal? That seemed to be the attitude the driver had. What's the big deal? Well, it is a big deal.
2: It is. I mean, it's safety, especially when you're driving a larger vehicle and you're not paying attention and you're going fast. You combine those things. If somebody pulls out or a child walks in the road or rides a bicycle on the
1: road.
2: Worst
1: case scenario.
2: You're not stopping anytime soon.
0: The thing that got me was at the very end, the person had the gall to say to you, don't you have anything better to do?
2: I remember that. Yeah, that's literally doing my job. So
3: this is it.
2: Yeah.
3: It's mind-blowing.
0: And what are you hoping we achieve with these videos that we're putting out
2: there? Well, we're hoping that, you know, we can show folks that we're out there to not just pull the cars over and give a ticket. Mm-hmm. We're just trying to educate people of you know, the rules of the road and show them that, you know, you got to slow down and explain to them the reasons why. And, you know, we're here to help, really. We're not here to punish people. That's not our job.
1: And you simply want them to pay attention.
2: Oh,
1: you're
2: absolutely
1: in a moving vehicle.
2: Yeah.
1: That's the thing that I always think of. Yeah. You're in a moving vehicle. Yeah. You know,
2: it's thousands of pounds.
1: Yeah.
0: Right.
1: Yeah.
3: It's not just your life at risk. It's other people's lives at risk.
2: Right.
3: So this is extremely important.
2: It is very important.
0: And can you also explain to people, too, that if you do see a police officer on the side of the road, it's okay to go the speed limit, not 20 miles under the speed limit?
2: Absolutely. That's right.
3: So true.
2: You are not wrong there.
0: I see that all the time, too, because everybody panics. Oh, I'm going too fast.
2: Yeah, right? Everybody gets nervous. You'll see him step on the brakes in the front of the car and dip.
1: Yeah. How long have you been with Manchester?
2: I've been up here for about 8 years.
1: 8 years? Yep. Yeah. And you've been in the traffic division community?
2: I've been in the traffic division for, it'll be 2 years this summer. Love it. I'm on the motorcycles here as well.
1: Oh, wow.
0: Oh, yeah. That's fun.
1: Those are fun, too.
0: About to bring those out for the season.
2: Yeah, we're taking them out this week.
0: I love it. One of the other ones, too, Officer Dan, was you had a brand new driver pulled over. Mm-hmm. I don't know whether he was speeding or something was going on.
2: Right.
0: You pulled him over, and there was an issue there, and you actually had him call his mother.
2: Yeah. Yeah, I figured maybe it would be better to have the parents involved and, you know, explain to them that, he was polite. You know, he's not in trouble. I stopped him for this or that. And rather than give him a ticket and him losing his license for a period of time, which is likely to happen, they could have a conversation at home and maybe change his driving behaviors that way.
1: Open his eyes a little bit.
2: Yeah, you know, and he'll probably remember that in a more positive way than, you know, down the road hating the police because we gave him a ticket and he lost his license.
0: There you go. That's good advice.
1: Yep.
0: So you can follow him on social media. But if you are a new driver, have a new driver, or maybe you want a refresher course.
1: Yes. June 3rd, they're going to have an event at the Manchester Police Department. And it's going to be in their community room. Just so that you can learn more about what you should expect if you get pulled over and what happens.
0: Right.
1: And, you know, from the police angle, from the angle of how you should be prepared and, you know, attitude.
0: Right. Right. But yeah, there's bonus audio at WZID.com, by the way, with Officer Dan Richmond. Yeah. Tuesdays with Traffic 8.
1: Yeah.
0: It's great. It's learning videos.
3: It is.
1: It's great. Well, it's good because people all of a sudden in the last couple of years have just seemed like they're just misbehaving more.
0: So my two favorite things to follow on social media, that one.
1: Yep.
0: Manchester Police Tuesday. And the other one is Horrible Drivers of New Hampshire.
3: Yeah. Oh, gosh. That's scary.
1: It is.
0: There's a lot of dash cam video people
1: things,
0: out
1: some
0: there.
1: Some of those things are.
0: Wow.
1: Yeah.
0: 8:51 on New Hampshire in the morning. It hasn't been a great commute this morning.
3: Yeah, a few slowdowns out there right now on the highways and side streets. Heavy traffic in Bedford on 101 from Wallace Road to State Route 114 and on the Everett by the tolls. Around Manchester, we're seeing the usual delays on 293 by exit 4 and 5 heading onto the side roads. And you're slowing down at the state line on 495 south from exit 99 in Andover down to Tewksbury. A few problems still. Once you're in Massachusetts, there's been a crash on Route 3 in Burlington by exit 72. And another accident in Linfield on 95 South. The left lane is blocked by exit 61. 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That's the latest from the WZID Traffic Network.
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6: 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Well, Russians are having a little bit of a problem with their NASA Space Force. Mm-hmm. So they've decided that they are going to allow people to put ads on their rockets.
7: Oh, really?
6: That's fun.
7: Mm-hmm. New Hampshire in the morning.
6: Yeah.
7: Neil, Marga, Emily.
6: Yeah.
7: Tune in weekday morning.
6: We're out of this world.
8: We are out of this world.
7: No, we're space shots is what we are.
6: There was a man that was recently seen on a motorcycle with a coffin strapped to the back of it. Did you hear me? Is that a motorcycle?
7: Sure.
6: With a coffin. What? Yeah, he was weaving between the lanes while balancing the coffin on the rear seat.
7: Was he trying to get into the coffin?
6: No.
7: Grabbing like that?
6: No. Wondering if somebody else was taking a last ride. That's what a lot of people speculate.
7: So he's taking
6: his final motorcycle ride.
7: Weekend at Bernie's type thing.
6: Okay. Couldn't want to balance that. Be safe.
7: Bike week's coming up. Look for a coffin.
6: Oh, no. Please. WCIV.

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0: 95.7 WZID, another long set of today's best music on the way for you. The Michael movie, just hearing Michael Jackson, did number one again last week. It's going up against Grogu this week. Yeah, The Mandalorian, don't think it's going to be number one. Hey, if you're looking for something to do this weekend, Neil and Margie's Weekend Planner, you'll find it right there at WZID.com. 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
5: Sun and clouds today. Going to be cooler, noticeably cooler. High today, only 67. Partly cloudy overnight tonight, down to 41. And then we'll see lots of sunshine tomorrow. Gorgeous day. High 70 as we head into the Memorial Day weekend. Here in the Mill Yard, it's 59. David Guetta, BB Rexha kick off another long set of today's best music. I'm good. 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

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It's a long set of today's best music while you work. Just afternoon, Jim will have your next keyword. Could be worth a trip to New York City to see Harry Styles with WZID. 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

0: 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Boy, weather-wise, what a change, huh? I mean, we had the taste of summer the past couple days, and now back to springtime. That's good. 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

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Yeah, she'll be the first person born in the 90s to get a star on the Hollywood Walk of Fame. I wonder if younger Miley dreamed of this. It's younger you now on ZID.

0: 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The weekend is almost here, and one of the best parts of the weekend is 80s Saturday Night with Peggy James. She plays all this amazing 80s music. She gives you like 80s trivia, and there's like interactive things you can do with Peg on Facebook, on our WZID Manchester page. 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It's the best of the 80s. It'll be perfect for your Memorial Day weekend festivities if you have people over. It's going to be fantastic. And it's brought to you by the New England Nationals at New England Dragway. 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
11: Now, your exclusive WZID New Hampshire weather watch from Eastside Plaza.
12: Well, a mixture of sun and clouds today, much cooler and less humid with a high of 67. I'm going to say it. It got too hot too fast, and yes, I'm a New Englander and I'm complaining that it got too hot and too fast. Tonight it'll be partly cloudy and cooler with a low of 41. Tomorrow, beautiful weather, mostly sunny with a high of 69. And spoiler alert, looks like that might be the best weather day for Memorial Day. More on that later. It's sunny and 61.

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Thank you for Kelly listening at Bridge Street Cuts in Pelham. We appreciate it. Here's Alex Warren now.

0: 95.7 WZID, today's best music and culture club. So tonight, tune in at 7 o'clock for Delilah. She's going to be playing all of your favorite songs. You can make a request, send out a dedication. Oh, I heard her talking to a caller the other night. Man, it was a great story. A woman, she was trying to cancel a date with a guy because she found out he was married and called the boss because she kept calling his work and ended up going out on a date with the boss, and they were together for like, I don't know, over 20 years. It was a fantastic story, and it was nice. You could share a story like that with Delilah, or she can help you solve a problem tonight after 7 in Delilah's Dilemma. Deirdre DeGatta in for Jim, who will be in a little later on for Doug, coming up between 12 and 12:15. Don't forget, like the last couple days now, for you to get in on this Styles in the City contest. Amazing. A trip for two to New York City to see Harry Styles at Madison Square Garden. It's going to be amazing. So stick around for that. And 30 minutes of today's best music is on the way. Journey, Bruno Mars, and Justin Bieber will kick it off for you next on ZID.
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0: I talk to my clients every day, and one of the things I tell them is, you know, if they're on the fence about selling it, and this is the truth, if you're going to regret selling it, don't. 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

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Thanks to Emily listening at Merchants Fleet in Hooksett. We appreciate it. Here's Ed Sheeran's Camera.

0: 95.7 WZID with Madonna finishing up 30 minutes of today's best music. Deirdre Degatta in for Doug. And Tuesday, I went to the beach for the first time and, you know, did the whole beach thing in the sand and walked in the ocean and whatnot. So I something came up and I thought, let me ask our WZID listeners on our WZID Manchester Facebook page. So there were like people like a little further down and they were like blasting their music. And now I love music, but I work with music. So usually when I go to the beach, I prefer, you know, just hearing the ocean waves and like, you know, little kids like giggling and stuff while they're making their sandcastles and stuff. So I was like, oh, I think I should move away from the loud music. So I want to know, when you go to the beach, do you like to blast your favorite music? And I think it depends on the music too. Like if maybe I like the music they were playing, I wouldn't have been so annoyed. Or do you just prefer the beach and ocean sounds like me? So let me know your thoughts on that. 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
2: Wow, what a difference a couple of days makes, right? Mixture of sun and clouds today, much cooler and less humid. That's good for my hair. With a high of 67. Tonight, it'll be partly cloudy and cooler with a low of 41. Yep, blankets are back on. Tomorrow, beautiful weather, mostly sunny with a high of 69. It's cloudy and 62 right here in Manchester outside the WZID studios with the weekend

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I've been spending way too long checking my tongue in the mirror and bending over backwards just to try to see it clearer, but my breath fogged up the glass, and so I drew a

7 WZID coming up in minutes between noon and 12:15. I've got your next keyword for a chance to win a trip for two to New York City to see Harry Styles. This is going to be amazing at Madison Square Garden. It's Styles in the City. Hang on. Feeling my

0: 95.7 WZID, today's best music with Post Malone and Morgan Wallen. Deirdre DeGatta in for Jim Ryan, and people have some strong opinions about this. We're talking about it on our WZID Manchester Facebook page. When you go to the beach, do you like to blast your favorite music, or do you prefer the beach ocean sounds? Judy says, I love a good book and the sounds of the seagulls in the ocean. No blasting bad music. I think that's a key too, right? If someone's playing music, if you like that kind of music, you're like, okay, I can tolerate it. But if you're like, oh, what is this music? Jim says, last time I was at the beach was 1984. I have too much body hair and I would scare the children. Yeah, I like when people make funny comments. Bob says, I avoid all noises, including kids. Side note, I helped raise four of them, so he wouldn't like the kids running around the beach there. Sherilyn says, ocean and surf. I'll bring a super soaker to douse those with boom boxes blasting. Noise pollution. So join in the discussion on our WZID Manchester Facebook page. Got Jim's Oh Wow song at noon on the way in minutes, 12 minutes. And right after that, I've got your keyword for a chance to win a trip for two to New York City to see Harry Styles live at Madison Square Garden. That show is going to be amazing. So stick around for all of that. And 30 minutes of today's best music, which is starting up next with Taylor on ZID.
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5: 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Gibbons even had another one built just like it to bring on tour. 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

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So those phone outages, like several police departments and like school districts and all that in Portsmouth, Bedford, and Conway, just to name a few. Everything is all back, so the outages are now over, which is good, and they're not sure just what exactly happened.

0: 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So today is National Memo Day, and you know, we're going into Memorial Day weekend and people are trying to, you know, finish up their work to sneak out early. So if you're like a manager, maybe, you know, cancel one of those meetings. 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Your employees will thank you. I'm Deidre Degatta in for Jim Ryan. If you want to check in, you can call our Shaheen and Gordon studio line at 603-666-0957. You're definitely going to need that number next hour because I'm giving away Fisher Cats tickets. More on that coming up in 30 minutes.
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8: Mixture of sun and clouds today, much cooler and less humid. Got a high of 67 on the way today. Tonight it'll be partly cloudy and cooler with a low of 41. Tomorrow, beautiful weather, mostly sunny with a high of 69. It's mostly cloudy now outside the WZID studio and 61 with UB40. Is it too early for wine? I say no.

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Thanks to Christina listening at Rogers Library in Hudson. Libraries are one of my favorite places to be. Today's best music continues now with Bruno Mars. This is one of my favorite new songs.

95.7 WZID, today's best music in crowded house. Okay, this is so exciting. On Sunday, Jim Ryan is going to be at the Fisher Cats game for Princesses at the Park, okay? So if you go onto our WZID Manchester Facebook page, there's an amazing video of Jim trying on a couple of tiaras to see which one he should wear. I think the more blingier one, it was fuller. That's my choice, Jim.

0: And not only that, he'll be wearing his tiara. I don't know if he'll do that while he's throwing out the first pitch, because that might be a lot to coordinate, to keep the tiara on while you're throwing. I've always wanted to throw out the first pitch at a game, but I'm not in shape for that. I think it's going to be exciting to see Jim do this. And definitely make your plans now to be there. And if you're thinking, well, you know, it's just not in my budget at the moment, hey, I've got a 4-pack of tickets for you to be there. Yeah, you get to go for free. That's happening next hour, so stick around for that. And 30 minutes of today's best music is on the way, too. Rick Springfield, Lady Gaga, and Adele will start it all off next for you on ZID.
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8: Well, much cooler today. Got a mixture of sun and clouds going on. High of 67. Tonight, partly cloudy and cooler with a low of

41. Tomorrow, though, beautiful weather to kick off your Memorial Day weekend. I'm hoping the rest of the weekend forecast gets better. Because if not, this is going to be the pick of the day. Sunny with a high of 69. It's cloudy here in Manchester outside of the WZID studios. And 64 degrees with Ed Sheeran.

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1: Caller 9 right now wins a 4-pack of tickets to this Sunday's Fisher Cats game for Princesses at the Park. It's going to be awesome. Our own Jim Ryan will be there with his tiara throwing out the first pitch. 603-666-0957. 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

0: peg between 4 and 4:15. I'm Deidre DeGatta. Well, you know, I've got Kayla from Concord on the phone. Got to do a little congratulating to you, Kayla, because you're caller number 9.
1: No way!
0: Yes! You're going to be there at Sunday's Fisher Cats game for Princesses at the Park. You've got a 4-pack of tickets. And our own Jim Ryan's going to be there, and he's throwing out the first pitch.
1: Oh, my God. Thank you so much.
0: So who are you bringing to the game?
1: My 2 sons and my fiancé.
0: Oh, nice. So we'll have some princes for all the princesses in the park as well.
1: Perfect.
0: And do you have any advice for Jim? It's his first time throwing out the first pitch at a baseball game.
1: Make it a good one.
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0: 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So each week, we send you out the latest news, like what's happening, all the great prizes we're giving away, contests that we have that are secret. Yeah, Jim Ryan has a secret song contest. And we send this all right to your inbox. Like, you know all about our Styles in the City contest. Yeah, you've got a chance to win a trip for two to see Harry Styles in New York City. These are the last couple days to get in on this. So stick around. Jim is in for Doug today. So he and Peg will have your next keyword coming up between 4 and 4:15.
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0: Mixture of sun and clouds and cooler temps today with a high of 67. Tonight, partly cloudy with a low of 41. I'm hoping the holiday weekend forecast is going to get better, but right now it looks like tomorrow is going to be the best weather day. Mostly sunny with a high of 69. I'll stop there because I don't want to mention the R word. It's cloudy and 64 in Manchester with Madonna.

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Thanks to Eileen for having us on at Winner's Corner in Goffstown. 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

0: She's my teacher. She was my music teacher in junior high school.
1: And she's the reason why you're so musically talented?
0: She was a big influence. She was one of those teachers that you think back and remember that did something well. And we're Facebook friends now. But she doesn't remember me from then because it was so long ago and she's had thousands of students. But we talk sometimes.
1: Oh, good. Well, maybe she'll be on, she'll support you in your new quest to learn the drums.
0: And to throw a baseball.
1: Well, yes. So I'm Deirdre in for Jim. He's in for Doug. And so earlier today, this is exciting. Jim is throwing out the first pitch on Sunday at the Fisher Cats game. And I said, well, have you ever done this before? And he's like, no. And so you looked it up. And how far is it to throw a baseball?
0: It's 60 feet, 6 inches.
1: So we measured it.
0: And we tried to throw 60
1: feet. You tried to throw, and I supervised the catching, and the video is awesome. And actually, you're going to put it up on our WZID Manchester Facebook page, right?
0: Yeah, and Instagram. It should be uploading right now.
1: Oh, good.
0: So here it is. It's up. You can watch it.
1: Yeah, you can go watch it, because honestly, he took a couple of passes at it, and I think you're going to be good by Sunday. If you just need to practice a couple more times.
0: The problem is throwing it indoors is difficult because the walls and the ceiling, you know? But I did pretty well. You'll see in the video. And I think the only thing that might get me on Sunday is just the nerves and the idea that, like, don't mess this up.
1: Everyone's watching.
0: Yeah.
1: And he may or may not be wearing a tiara because it's Princesses at the Park Day.
0: It's a tough fit.
1: Maybe put it on top of, wear a baseball hat and then put it on top, the tiara on the Fisher Cats hat or something.
0: It's perfect.
1: I don't know. It's a work in progress. He and Peg are coming up next and have another shot, another keyword to see Harry Styles.
0: Keyword after 4 o'clock.
1: In New York City.
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0: Getting ready for the summer with Don Henley on 95.7 WZID. Memorial Day weekend is coming up in just a couple minutes. Jim in for Doug. Peg is here as well. Peg, did you see my video throwing the baseball?
1: Yeah, I've been watching it. I'm actually very impressed.
0: Oh, really? It looked better on camera than it did in real life.
1: Yeah, well, maybe. I mean, you know, the first one, not so much. It was okay. But the second one, you nailed it. You got it all the way to the catcher. And I have to say, give Christian props for, like, you know, volunteering for that without a mask or any kind of gear. So, yeah.
0: He didn't even have a glove, nothing. He just went right in cold.
1: Yeah, and you're practicing for the big day on Sunday, right?
0: Yeah, I'll be at the Fisher Cats game. It's Princesses in the Park Day, so I'm going to be there throwing out the first pitch and hanging out and all the good stuff. So it's going to be a fun time if you want to come by.
1: Oh, yeah, definitely a good time. And I've already seen you in your tiara, and that works for you, so you're good.
0: I don't know if I'll be wearing that day of, though.
1: Okay. It's hard to fit under a ball cap, you know?
0: It's also hard to fit on my enormous head. And it was heavier than you think it might be. Those things aren't light, so.
1: I wouldn't know. I'm one of those. I don't know. I've never worn a tiara, so.
0: What do you mean? You're a princess to everybody, Peg. What are you talking about?
1: No, Margot always steals the tiaras. You know how she is. She sees a tiara, she's got to put it on, you know.
0: All right, we'll check back with you in just a few minutes and get the first traffic update. In the meantime, we're going to launch a long set of today's best music and get a weather check as well.
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3: We'll have some clouds this evening with partial clearing overnight, a low dropping back to the low 40s. For tomorrow, some clouds and sun, pretty comfortable with a high approaching 70 degrees. And then on Saturday, looks like a cloudy day with a good chance for showers, cooler, highs only reaching the mid-50s. I'm Peggy James. That's the latest WZID New Hampshire weather watch.

will fade eventually. So if our time is running out, day after day, we'll make the mundane a masterpiece. Oh my, my, oh my, my love, I take one look at you, you're taking me out.

0: That's Alex Warren in Ordinary on 95.7 WZID. I'm looking at our Facebook page, Peg, and you posted a question. I like to look and not have you tell me beforehand what the question is.
1: Okay, good.
0: So we can be spontaneous and,
1: yes,
0: and cool and all that stuff. So what's the question you got for us today?
1: The question is, what hot dog do you insist on putting on the grill? Or will anything do? You know, are you one of those people that's got to be this brand or just whatever is on the grill is fine? So that was the question. And I can't believe some great responses here. But, you know, I grew up, of course, in New England, and Scanlan's was the big thing. Scanlan, because it's a New England favorite. I think they're made by KM now. But what about you? Do you have a hot dog favorite?
0: It's not a brand, but I want the all beef hot dog. I don't want the one with the, you know, like the ears and the snouts and all that stuff. You know what I mean? Because they put all that stuff in like some hot dogs, you know, the byproduct. So I want like
1: my Memorial Day cookout.
0: I just ruined everything for everybody, didn't I?
1: Oh, my goodness.
0: So like Hebrew National, like that kind of thing. Somebody, Isabel said that she likes Hebrew National, like something that's kosher, something that's just all beef. That's the only requirement. And I don't like the thick skins that snap.
1: See, now that's, I'm totally opposite. I need to have that snap on the hot dog. It's got to have that you know, crispy, there's something about that. And yeah, the natural casing, that's what it is, right? And, you know, just to make it very, we're not being, you know, snobs here. Julia Child, the famous cook and chef, she actually said that she enjoys a good hot dog just as much as a fine French meal. So, all right, so it's a good thing, you know? But yeah, I agree. I like the boar's head. That's pretty good. According to allrecipes.com, Costco, believe it or not, has got the best hot dogs.
0: Oh, so, taste-wise or just ingredients-wise or all together, do we know?
1: All together. They asked a bunch of chefs which hot dog is the best, and they all said, well, most of them said Costco. And it's fairly affordable for most people, so you're not going super gourmet, but they're supposed to be good. So if you have a favorite, you know, natural case, somebody's saying Bar S, Ballpark, I'm seeing what else, Kosher, and then Linda says any dog will do. So
0: I like that.
1: Okay. So
0: June says Nathan's. Have you ever tried a Nathan's?
1: Yes, I love Nathan's. Yes, yes, yes. Except when they do the hot dog eating contest, and then it totally grosses me out. So
0: that's like 70 hot dogs that people eat.
1: Yeah,
0: do you believe
1: so
0: that
1: turns me off for a little bit there.
0: How the heck do you fit 70 hot dogs, including buns, in your stomach? That's awful.
1: Oh, and then dip them in water first. Oh, please. Okay, yeah. But it's all about the condiments. Let's get back to that. Mustard, relish, onions, celery, salt. Yeah, we're all good. Okay, right now we do have an accident being reported in Allenstown, Route 28. We've got stop-and-go traffic north and southbound at Deerfield Road. Everett Turnpike filling in through Nashua and Merrimack, as it usually does around this time. Beyond that, we're looking pretty good on most of the New Hampshire highways. 93 north going into Concord, starting to get busy between exits 12 and 14, and 125 in Epping in both directions, also seeing some slowdowns for you. Route 3 is in good shape today. 93 north going into Concord, starting to get busy between exits 12 and 14, and 125 in Epping in both directions, also seeing some slowdowns for you. Route 3 is in good shape today. 93 heavy coming up from Wilmington all the way to the state line, and 495 north is busy, especially getting through Lawrence. 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
1: 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Enter the word Bay, B-A-Y, for your chance to see Mr. Styles at Madison Square Garden in New York City. He's playing there September 12th. You have until midnight to get that in. So the word this hour is Bay, B-A-Y. Good luck.

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Today's best music. We'll get a traffic check with Peggy coming up in just a little bit. And I want to shout out Janice, who works over at the town of Wilton. Thanks for being part of the family at WZID. You should

0: Latest from Ed Sheeran on 95.7 WZID with Jim and Peg. It's about 22 minutes past 4 o'clock. Let's talk about the Harry Styles thing, Peg. I mean, that's such an opportunity. He's going to be playing at Madison Square Garden in New York on September 12th. And how do you get in on that?
1: Yeah, well, you have to listen for the keyword, obviously. That's the only way. But the good news is we give you three chances every day in the 8 o'clock hour, 8 a.m., noontime, and then, as you just did a little while ago, a few minutes, between 4 and 4:15, we give you that keyword, and then you just go to WZID.com to the Styles in the City page and enter it. And the good news is you don't have to do it in 5 minutes or 10 minutes if you're driving. You have all the way up until midnight, till the end of the day, to enter those keywords. That's three times a day, three entries a day for your chance to go to New York City and see Harry Styles. So cool.
0: I never thought of it that way, that you could do it three times in one day.
1: Yeah, of course.
0: I don't know. I always just thought like, oh, just wait for the one that you hear and then just put that in. But yeah, if you listen three times a day, that's a great idea.
1: And if you work as a team with somebody else and you make sure that you're both listening for the keywords, you're doubling your trip. There's math involved there, so I'm going to drop it. But so.
0: It's six times your chances, right?
1: Yeah, of course. So your chances, but you have what? You have tomorrow, right? I think that tomorrow might be your last day to enter.
0: Oh,
1: so
0: yes, it is. The 22nd. Uh-oh.
1: Okay, so don't miss out. You've got three more chances tomorrow, 8 noon and 4 o'clock. Hey, right now, I think a lot of people might be sneaking out early from work and heading for their long holiday weekend to make it a 4-day weekend. Got some traffic headed north on 93, making your way from Bow up into Concord from about exits 12 to 15 right now. A little busy heading north through the Hooksett Toll Plaza as well. 293 going from Bedford into Manchester. We are seeing stop and go traffic just before the 101 split up to about exit 4, and then 101 west heading into Bedford. You're backed up at Route 114. The Everett Turnpike northbound stop and go kind of crawling through Merrimack between exits 10 and 11. Not much better from Nashua up into Merrimack. And coming up from Massachusetts, fine on Route 3, 93 typical volume, but 495 north, it's hitting the brakes, getting through Lawrence. I'm Peggy James. That's the latest from the WZID Traffic Network.
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12: Right now across the greater Manchester area, businesses are being nominated for the best of the 603. 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
13: Now, your exclusive WZID New Hampshire weather watch from Eastside Plaza.
1: We'll have some clouds this evening with partial clearing overnight, a low dropping back to the low 40s. For tomorrow, some clouds and sun. Pretty comfortable with a high approaching 70 degrees. And then on Saturday, looks like a cloudy day with a good chance for showers. Cooler, highs only reaching the mid-50s. I'm Peggy James. That's the latest WZID New Hampshire weather watch.

0: Roma, Roma, ma, gaga, ooh la la, what about romance?
1: We're inside a long set of today's best music. 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

0: 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Today's best music, just about quarter of five with Jim and Peg. I'm in for Doug today. And there's a great fan favorite that dropped this morning at SaveBigNH.com, Peg. It's subs, and I love them.
1: Yes, I love Nato's sub salads and wraps with all their different locations. And, you know, I grew up on their cheese steak with the chunky steak. You know what I mean? What do they call that? Steak tips, I guess. Steak tips subs. So good. Oh, my goodness.
0: Oh.
1: Now I'm drooling.
0: Mm. Wow, that sounds great. You know, when I first started working here, because I'm not from New Hampshire, I grew up in Massachusetts, I was like, where do I get a good sub? And everyone's like, try Nato's sub salads and wraps, and it's fantastic. So you can get two $25 gift cards for the price of one. So that's $50 worth of subs and whatnot for $25, and that drops this Thursday. Well, that was today at 8 o'clock.
1: That was this morning. Yeah, sorry to tell you that it did sell out. But
0: oh, it did?
1: It did sell out, but they come around often, so keep your ears open. And that's another good reason to sign up for the WZID email club, then you don't miss out. You know, when we have these great half price deals like Nato's. So sign up at WZID.com.
0: You're so smart, Peg.
1: Thanks. Hey, right now we're seeing a little bit of a backup as people are heading north on 93, getting from Bow up into Concord, really stalling out right at that 89 split up to about exit 1415 before you're back on the gas. If you're heading to the Lakes region, the early getaway. 293 north also from Bedford into Manchester. That's a busy spot. Fisher Cats do have a game tonight at 6:05, so it'll be busy at the Granite Street exit. It's 101 West going into Bedford. Stop and go until you get past Route 114. The Everett Turnpike northbound, that's a busy stretch from Nashua. Exit 6 up to exit 11 in Merrimack. After that, you're moving pretty well. And coming up from Massachusetts, the usual heavy volume on 93 North, Wilmington up to the state line, and 495 North, slow, especially getting through Lawrence. 495 South, that you drag down through Haverhill. 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I'm Peggy James. That's the latest from the WZID Traffic Network.
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0: You love it. I can tell.
1: I do, yes.
0: Because I help you sort of set the show up. Morgan helps you set the show up and stuff.
1: Mm-hmm.
0: So I get to like listen to the whole show every single week, and I love it.
1: I appreciate your help, and Morgan's also. It's always a blast, too, just taking you back to the 80s. I love it.
0: You do all the heavy lifting, though, to be honest. We're just kind of like... We're just kind of fans that listen.
1: No.
0: It's all brought to you by the New England Nationals at New England Dragway, June 5th through 7th. You can get tickets at NHRA.com. Okay.
1: NHRA, New Hampshire Racing Association. I'm guessing something like that.
0: Yeah,
1: right?
0: that's got to be what it is, right?
1: There we go. New England Dragway. It's time to get out there and peel some rubber, right?
0: Are they doing that on the roads, or do you have any ridiculousness out there?
1: You're not peeling rubber very much on the Everett Turnpike right now. It's kind of a slow roll as you make your way from Nashua up through Merrimack northbound. Once you're north of exit 11 in Merrimack, you're back on the gas up to 293 in Manchester. Then you hit the brakes again just around that 101 split. Starts to slow down getting through the Mill Yard section to about exit 4. Fisher Cats have a game starting in about 45 minutes or so expect some traffic at the Granite Street exits there. 93 getting from Bow up into Concord is slow, but it's moving. No major accidents, just a lot of volume going from the 89 split to exit 15. 202 and Routes 4 going east into Chichester and Epsom. You also have slowdowns in 125 in Epping, also seeing some slow moving traffic. If you're coming up from Massachusetts right now, it's slow on 93 north of 495 up to 110 in Methuen, and 495 north is sluggish getting through Andover and Lawrence. I'm Peggy James. That's the latest from the WZID Traffic Network.
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2: Now, your exclusive WZID New Hampshire weather watch from Northside Plaza.
1: We'll have some clouds this evening with partial clearing overnight, a low dropping back to the low 40s. For tomorrow, some clouds and sun, pretty comfortable with a high approaching 70 degrees. And then on Saturday, looks like a cloudy day with a good chance for showers. Cooler, highs only reaching the mid-50s. I'm Peggy James. That's the latest WZID New Hampshire weather watch.

0: 95.7 WZID with Post Malone and Morgan Wallen. Can I tell you a secret, Peg, about that song?
1: Oh, yeah, just tell me, though.
0: Okay, I'm not going to. So don't tell anyone else. So I looked up a video of them doing that live because I wanted to see what it sounded like live.
1: Uh-huh.
0: It was mediocre. Wasn't that great?
1: Huh?
0: I mean, and the thing is, I love the song. And whenever I hear it, I turn it up and I sing along with it. And I expected a little bit more from those guys. That's all I'm going to say.
1: Well, all right. Well, at least we got the good version on the radio, right?
0: Sure, we did. Yeah, that's absolutely right. So it's 95.7 WZID. We've been talking about the Styles in the City keyword, which unfortunately it ends tomorrow.
1: I know, but that's good that you have three more chances. That's the good news, right?
0: We do. Three more chances. One just after 8 o'clock with Neil, Marga, and Emily. I'll give the next one after noontime, and then you and Doug will give it after 4 o'clock.
1: Yeah, between 4 and 4:15, we get to do the final one. That's exciting. I'm actually looking forward to that.
0: Yeah, you had a good point the other day that you can enter it at all three times.
1: That's right. Yeah, it's not one entry per person per day or whatever. You have three chances a day to enter. And like I said, if you work as a team, you have some help, as Morgan Wallen just said. If you have some help, you can make sure that you don't miss a keyword and you can share the keyword because you have until midnight to get the keyword in. So just see how it all ties together there, right?
0: You had help pulling that keyword off the shelf, didn't you?
1: Yes, I did. Yeah.
0: Okay. It's WZID, just about 10 minutes before 6 o'clock. How are the roadways looking?
1: Well, let me give you some help right now. If you're heading out of work, we've got some backups on the Everett Turnpike northbound through Nashua and especially through Merrimack. You're off and on the brakes for a while. DW Highway, Route 3 north in Merrimack, also a busy spot. 101 through Bedford, over by Wallace Road, good stop and go in both directions. And the same thing at 101 and 114, that intersection. A little slow getting through Bedford up to Manchester on 293 north. Further to the north, we have seen some delays on 93 getting through Concord, but looks like they're pretty much cleared out. So if you're continuing on to the Lakes region, you're looking all right. Coming up from Massachusetts, it's slow moving on 93, just north of 495, making your way through Andover and Methuen, and 495 north, you lose time getting through Lawrence. 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I'm Peggy James. That's the latest from the WZID Traffic Network.
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0: Shaboozy on 95.7 WZID, today's best music with Jim Ryan. So if you work with great people like Peg and I do, you can nominate them for the Great Job Reward. We can't because we work here, but you can. So each week we pick a winner and they get lunch for the entire workplace for free. And that food comes from 900 Degrees right here in Manchester. Great pizza, wood-fired pizza there, pasta, chicken. They got all kinds of stuff there. And I want to say hey to this week's winner. It is Chris from Casella Waste System in Tilton. If you want to register your workplace, you can do that at WZID.com. All right, things hopefully are easing out there. We'll get one final traffic check for Miss Peggy. How are we looking?
1: Still a little slow moving on the Everett Turnpike northbound through Nashua and Merrimack. Approaching Manchester, coming from Bedford on 293 North. You slow down just after the 101 split. The intersection of 101 and 114 in Bedford, still a busy spot. And 125 in Epping, a little stop and go in both directions. I'm Peggy James. That's the latest from the WZID Traffic Network.
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2: We'll have some clouds this evening with partial clearing overnight, a low dropping back to the low 40s. For tomorrow, some clouds and sun, pretty comfortable with a high approaching 70 degrees. And then on Saturday, looks like a cloudy day with a good chance for showers, cooler, highs only reaching the mid-50s. I'm Peggy James. That's the latest WZID New Hampshire weather watch.

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Delilah's coming up in just a little while. Right now, it's the latest from Miles Smith. 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

0: 95.7 WZID with Jim Ryan. That is going to do it for me. 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On Tuesdays at 3 o'clock, the Manchester Animal Shelter will bring in a furry friend. 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
1: Front of us. Some folks taking off early. Some folks are not going to school tomorrow, so they can have a four-day weekend, not going to work tomorrow. What are you doing? Do you have a tradition? Do you have something special planned? Are you making memories? Thank you for letting me be a part of those traditions. With you all night long, you're listening to Delilah.

0: Hi, Shai. Welcome to the Delilah Show. What can I do for you tonight?
1: I just want to let my mother know that she is the best mother in the world. She has helped two other children, me, I'm the oldest. right now, she's under the weather right now, and she does everything for me.
0: Under the weather, like with a cold or flu, or under the weather, like with a serious health issue?
1: Well, right now, it's the cold, and we just go keep it at that. Let's hope it's just that.
0: Okay, we'll say a prayer that it stops right there.
1: Yes.
0: Don't need any other complications.
1: No, we do not.
0: What's your mama's name?
1: My mother's name is Spring.
0: Like spring, like this is her time of year.
1: Yes.
0: And is she as beautiful and colorful and joyful as spring?
1: Yes, she is. She is, actually.
0: Because I love this time of year. My roadies are in bloom. My azaleas are in bloom. The cherry trees have bloomed out. The apple trees are blooming. I love spring.
1: We both listen to your show.
0: It's hopeful. Spring is hopeful to me.
1: Yes, it is. Beginning of new life.
0: It is. So let's play a hopeful song for your mama.
1: Okay, thank you. I appreciate that, Delilah.

0: The Tunnel to Towers Foundation is our Delilah Dilemma sponsor tonight. 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Heroes like New York City firefighter Robert Welsh. He's a former police officer who joined the fire department after 9/11. Welsh succumbed to 9/11 related cancer. He left behind his wife, Jennifer, and their three children. 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Tonight's Delilah's Dilemma from Jackie says, "Hi, Delilah. I was in a 20-year relationship with someone I considered my best friend. But 2 years ago, with no heads up, he left. I was devastated initially, but quite unexpectedly, I met someone soon after, and we have been together since then. I've never been happier. Around Christmas, my ex messaged me and asked me for some money. I was so outraged, I blocked him on everything. Blocked his phone number, social media, everything. I told some people about this, and I'm surprised at the reaction. They say I was too hard on him. Now I wonder, did I do the right thing? I've grown and improved as a person since he dropped out of my life. I'm happy in my current relationship, but for whatever reason, their negative comments are bothering me. I want to know your honest opinion, please and thank you, from Jackie." Jackie, I will share my honest opinion about your ex and about your so-called friends coming up next. 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

Tonight's Delilah's Dilemma is from Jackie, who was in a 20-year relationship when her partner disappeared, dropped out of the picture. No heads up, no explanation, no closure. Jackie moved on with her life, met someone new, is thriving, and then out of the blue a few months ago, the ex pops up saying, "Oh, I need money." And Jackie said, "Hit the road, Jack. Forget about it. Block them on everything." Good for you, Jackie. She shared this fact with some of her inner circle. And instead of supporting her and saying, "Way to go, that was great, glad you set a boundary, you did awesome, you didn't buy into the manipulation," they said, "You were too hard on him." And she wants my honest opinion. Jackie, I applaud you. I applaud you for setting a boundary. I applaud you for saying no. You are not going to take advantage of me. You are not going to use me. Take a hike. I am concerned about these people that should be in your corner, should be supporting you, should be loving on you, should be saying, "You know what? They did not treat you well when they left this relationship, and you don't owe them a dime." Good for you for setting boundaries. Doesn't sound like you were unkind or hurtful or cruel. You just blocked them. That to me is the right thing to do. And I'm surprised that your friends were hard on you. And I'm wondering, are they really your friends? Or were they perhaps a little closer to the ex? And for whatever reason, they think that person should still have access to you and still have permission to use you. So good for you for blocking the ex. Sounds to me like you might need to walk away from a few other friendships, though. That's my best advice. Good luck and God bless you.

0: Good evening. Welcome to your Throwback Thursday night. Today is Thursday, the 21st of May. Yesterday was my granddaughter, Sakani's 7th birthday. Her little brother, 7, that's his name, turns 6 on Saturday. So we are having a very, very, very busy, busy week. I'm going to have a busy Memorial Day weekend celebrating in our household. I hope you're having a wonderful night. Thank you for finding me. Thank you for coming home. You're listening to Delilah on 95.7 WZID.
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0: Christina.
1: Hi.
0: Thank you for calling. How can I help to make your night better?
1: Well, I'd like to have an enclave for my best friend. I've known him for over 10 years and just thinking about him a lot tonight.
0: What's his name?
1: Carl.
0: So is this a buddy friend, best friend, or is this a best friend that's all of a sudden become more attractive than you had noticed in the past?
1: More attractive now.
0: You know, you had that grin in your voice.
1: Oh, yeah.
0: You had that, he's my best friend, but I'd really like to kiss him right now kind of voice tone thing.
1: Yeah, well, I kissed him last night, so.
0: So you're still glowing from that.
1: Oh, yeah.
0: So do you think Carl, obviously, if his lips were, like, running into yours, he's feeling the same way?
1: Yeah, he is.
0: Uh-huh.
1: Quite a bit.
0: So we need a It's Like Turning Into Love kind of song?
1: Well, it is on my part. He's been in love with me for quite a few years now, and I just found out.
0: So it took you a while to catch on, huh?
1: Yeah, you're throwing all the singles and the signs out, and I wasn't picking up on it.
0: You were not picking up what he was throwing down.
1: No, because he's not the type of guy I usually date, so I wasn't picking up on this one.
0: Do the type of guy that you usually date stick around?
1: No, I usually pick up the really bad boys.
0: Well, he's been your friend for 10 years. I would say that's the kind of guy you should hang out with then.
1: Yeah, well, he's totally different than anybody that I've ever seen or been with, so it's going to be a good one.
0: Let me find a song for you.
1: Thank you.

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0: Do you have to work tomorrow? Are you taking tomorrow off so you can get a little bit longer weekend in? I'm glad that you're here. We're here to smooth off the rough edges of your day, to help you rest and relax and feel rejuvenated once again.